0: fire, it's nutritious.
1: Nutritious?
0: 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But you gotta check out the wrapper. 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What you graze in the microwave, but how about nutrition? A box, a can, a bag, a package on the table. Before you rip, have a bag or sip, check the contents on the label. A list to fill you in, a formula for feeding. In plain sight, in black and white, it's fascinating reading. You got the information before you pour the cap or to the back of parts. You gotta play it smart, you gotta read the wrapper.

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And remember to allow enough time to get where you're going.

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0: patient. 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
0: I wish I could be part of that world.
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Trains leave every few minutes. 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

0: America did not exist. 4 centuries of work, bloodshed, loneliness, and fear created this land. We built America, and the process made us Americans. A new breed, rooted in all races, stained and tinted with all colors, a seeming ethnic anarchy. Then, in a little time, we became more alike than we were different. New society. Not great, but fitted by our very faults for greatness. Excuse me, Mr. Twain.
1: What's that?
0: Perhaps you recognize those inspiring words from one of America's great writers.
1: No, Dr. Franklin, I don't recall writing anything like that.
0: Oh, my, of course not. They're from the pen of John Steinbeck, here in the 20th century. Why, it seems he has nearly the same spirit as the founding fathers themselves.
1: Well, listen to the proud elder statesman.
0: Mr. Twain, pride is one of our national passions. Even those who overcome it are proud of their humility.
1: Easy now. I was born modest. Fortunately, it wore off. Dr. Franklin is our genuine American antique. I suppose our story begins with you.
0: Actually, it started long before even my time. It started when dreams and visions of a new world were shrouded in the myths and legends of an old world. Finally, through those early mists of uncertainty, sailed the first great adventurers. This tiny ship is the Mayflower, carrying pilgrims in search of their dream, a dream of religious freedom. So, if you'll pardon an old man's pride, for me, this is the beginning of the American adventure.

0: Yes. Far from welcoming the early settlers, this land severely challenged them. It was a struggle for survival that gained but a tiny toehold in a vast, untamed wilderness. In the decades that followed, a new challenge began to emerge. We were growing more and more apart from the mother country. Passion began to govern, and she never governs wisely.
1: The British think it's fools we be. If they tax our trade, then our land be next, and soon all else we possess.
2: Hear me now. You ask defense against the French and the Indians. Should you not help pay for it?
3: Parliament's colonial policy is both arbitrary and unjust.
4: That's nonsense. The same tea that costs you 3 shillings a pound costs us 6.
0: First, we spoke out with our voices. Then, we spoke out with action, with a growing defiance that led to the Boston Tea Party.
1: Hear ye! Hear ye! By royal proclamation, His Majesty King George III hereby sets
5: forth... Look at this! They're closing the harbor!
4: But surely we can work something out. Our king feels we've wronged him.
3: Your king, you Tory! Either we cut the ties with England, or we surrender our liberty!
0: Finally, the time had come to speak with one voice in a declaration of independence. Ah, good evening, Mr. Jefferson. Have you finished the new draft yet?
6: Those are new drafts all over the floor, Dr. Franklin. It seems one stroke of this pen brings 2 changes from Congress. I told you John Adams should have written this.
0: Oh, by his own admission, you can write circles around him.
6: Mr. Adams has not been prisoner in this loft for 17 days. I shall continue tomorrow.
0: You must continue now. Thomas, it is difficult to make 13 clocks chime at the same time, but we must carefully justify this separation.
6: Dr. Franklin, while you slept soundly through the meeting this afternoon, we did manage to justify separation. We hold these truths to be self-evident, that all men are created equal, that they are endowed by their Creator with certain inalienable rights, that among these are life, liberty, and the pursuit of happiness. And to secure these rights,

0: I shan't spend another night up here. At least you got shoes, mate. There's not a dozen left what can say that.
1: Don't tell me, friend. Tell the good general there. Tell him that half his camp has got typhus, smallpox, or dysentery.
0: And there be not a ration amongst us. Now we can forage for hickory nuts.
1: Aye, while the English overindulge in our Philadelphia's fine food and drink.
0: Tis a strange war we shoulder, George Washington. Congress sleeps warmly in York.
1: And the British party in Philadelphia.
0: And we freeze or starve to death here in Valley Forge.

0: In the end, we the people prevail and achieve perhaps our greatest dream. 13 very different colonies became the United States of America, and we were free to become an entire nation of dreamers and doers.
1: Westward bound, Dr. Franklin, to new frontiers.
0: To the age of Samuel Langhorne Clemens.
1: Well, I like to think Mark Twain was part of all that.

0: Yes, sir, Dr. Franklin. You founding fathers gave us a pretty good start, don't you know? We still had some things to learn the hard way. Seems a whole bunch of folks found out we, the people, didn't yet mean all the people. Folks like Frederick Douglass.
1: Even amidst the cricket song here along Mark Twain's beloved Mississippi, I hear the noise of chains and the crack of the whip. Yet, there is hope. Hope born from the words of Harriet Beecher Stowe. Uncle Tom's Cabin has given our nation a key, which can unlock the slave prison to millions. Anti-slavery is no longer a thing to be prevented. It is grown too abundant to be snuffed out like a lantern.
2: Troublemakers like Douglass got us into this mess.
3: He only wanted freedom, not war.
2: Well, listen to my abolitionist brother.
3: What?
2: Pa, he's gonna make a real good Billy Yank.
3: We got a good cause, Johnny Reb.
4: Quiet, both of you. You're gonna ruin Ma's birthday.
5: No, no. Ain't nothing gonna ruin today. We're all together. That's what counts. Now, you go ahead, Mr. Brady.
6: All right, everybody. Old Real Still now.

0: last terrible Civil War ended. The time had come to rebuild our shattered nation. And a new wave of immigrants would help us do it. From around the world they came, these new Americans. 1,000 noble currents of Penn Melville all pouring into one. Seems there was a new dawn coming for the American adventure.
1: Enough! Enough of your words! Let your new dawn lead to the final sunset on my people's suffering. When I think of our condition, my heart is heavy. I see men of my own race treated as outlaws or shot down like animals. I hope that all of us may be brothers, with one country around us and one government for all. From where the sun now stands, I will fight no more, forever.
0: The wisdom of the great Chief Joseph reminded us once again of our long, painful journey through the frontiers of human liberty. Franklin's Philadelphia again. We're 100 years old today. It came a long way in that first century. Like Susan B. Anthony, we're still speaking out.
2: And why shouldn't we, Mr. Twain?
3: As Tom Edison says, discontent is the first necessity of progress.
0: Edison, afraid I don't place the name.
4: Edison's that young phonograph inventor. Why, this great hall is filled with new inventions. There's Otis Elevator, Corliss magnificent steam engines.
2: And don't forget me telephone, the true hallmark of progress.
0: Aha! Behold the proud Scots.
4: That's right. Carnegie Steel built this place.
2: Aye, and it'll soon build a new concert hall for New York.
0: Oh, Carnegie Hall, eh? It'll never last. Donating libraries. Andy, that's a grand idea.
2: Tis an age for grand ideas.
4: An era for innovation.
3: A dawn for new awareness.
0: A time to challenge the frontiers of a new century.

0: Yes, sir. We soared into the 20th century on the wings of invention and the winds of change. But our America the Beautiful, she was changing too. We needed people like Teddy Roosevelt and an outspoken naturalist, John Muir, to get our attention.
1: Beautiful. Bully, beautiful. Those falls are magnificent.
2: Aye, Mr. President. But it won't last if the timber thieves have their way.
1: John, you may be right, but the country's growth is putting a tremendous demand on our resources.
2: Any fool can destroy trees. Why, for more than 3,000 years, God has cared for our giant sequoias, saved them from drought, disease, avalanches, and floods. But he cannot save them from fools.
1: Now, John, you know I can't ask lumbering to stop completely.
2: All I ask is that we stop massive destruction. What will our children inherit? Seedlings?
1: Of course not. I realize we're not building this country for a generation alone. I know we've got to expand our parks.
2: Then start it here and now. Make this valley a part of Yosemite National Park.
0: Well, I guess we needed those national parks. Seems the simple life of my day was slipping away. Ready or not, we were soon thrust into the hectic role of a world leader and into the war to end all wars.

0: off hours after his departure from New York, Captain Charles Augustus Lindbergh successfully landed his Spirit of St. Louis in Paris last week. Lucky Lindy's solo flight across the Atlantic has certainly placed him among the greatest in a long line of American pioneers.
1: Today, October 29th, 1929, Wall Street became America's greatest wall of rubble. This stock market crash has tarnished the golden dreams of millions.
2: Once I built a tower to the sun, brick and rivet and lime. 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
3: Spare a dime? Sure. Buy four of my apples, and I'll loan you back the 10 cents.
4: Hey, Sam. I heard tell there's New York millionaires are selling apples, too.
3: You means ex-millionaires, don't you?
5: Hey, it looks like the storm is finally letting up. Well, maybe the Sunday drivers will come out a-hunting for gas.
6: Ain't many folks who pay no 18 cents a gallon.
3: Hey, listen, fellas. Old FDR's been inaugurated.
7: Frankly and boldly, this great nation will endure as it has endured, will revive, and will prosper. So first of all, let me assert my firm belief that the only thing we have to fear is fear itself.
3: Yeah, I sure hope he's right. Folks could use a little prosperity around these parts.
8: Yes, sir. Before this depression, we sure had enjoyed special blessings.
5: Hold it. I think that's Will Rogers.
8: That we was a mighty cocky nation. We'd begun to believe that the height of civilization was an automobile, a radio, and a bathtub. Of course, now we're a whole lot smarter. Now Congress wants to trim down the Navy so it'll fit into the bathtub, too. You know, it seems to me like we're the only nation in the world that waits till we get into a war before we start getting ready for it.
7: Yesterday, December 7th, 1941, a date which will live in infamy, United States.

0: dedicated to you, Rosie. Tens of thousands of you across the face of America working tonight to keep our boys in the fight. To all of you out there, a very Merry Christmas.
1: Well, Rosie, think you will ever get this old top back in the fight?
2: We'll sure try, sailor. Hey, what did you fellas do? Let the whole Nazi fleet use you for target practice?
3: Yeah, no wonder they got us working double shifts. Great way to celebrate the holidays with our guys over there.
2: Cheer up, Jane. Maybe we'll all be together by next Christmas.

0: So, my fellow Americans, ask not what your country can do for you, ask what you can do for your country. My fellow citizens of the world, ask not what America will do for you, but what together we can do for the freedom of man.
1: I have a dream this afternoon that the brotherhood of man will become a reality in this day, with this faith.
2: 30 feet down, 2.5, picking up some dust. Four forward, drift into the right a little. Contact light. Okay, engine stop.
3: We copy you down, Eagle.
2: Tranquility Base here. The Eagle has landed.

0: Well, Mr. Twain, what do you think of our America now?
1: I think the Founding Fathers never dreamed of an America like this.
0: Of course not. We weren't dreamers. We were visionaries. That is why our Constitution withstands the rigors of time.
1: Easy now, Dr. Franklin. This nation's still just a youngster, don't you know? Why, some countries have been around for 500 centuries. We're barely into our third.
0: That's true, but look what we've accomplished in that tiny span of time.
1: My dear doctor, earlier you found John Steinbeck so inspiring, but he also sounded this warning. We now face the danger which in the past has been the most destructive to the human. Success, plenty, comfort, and ever-increasing leisure. No dynamic people has ever survived these dangers.
0: I may have invented these bifocals I'm wearing, but I can assure you they are not rose-colored. Mr. Twain, the golden age never was the present age. But with human liberty, we can fulfill the promise and meaning of America. To everyone a chance, believed Thomas Wolfe. To all people, regardless of their birth, the right to live, to work, to be themselves, and to become whatever their visions can combine to make them. This is the promise of America. Mr. Twain, 'tis easy to see, hard to foresee, but I foresee the American adventure to continue a long, long time.

there's an indescribable something that adds a special spark to every Disney vacation. Whether it's here in Florida or around the world, at resorts by the sea or at a magical voyage on the sea, come along with us and imagine the magic, because it's never too early to start dreaming about your next Disney vacation.

The song of this rainforest has been silenced. But there is still hope.

0: Well, boss, I thought it might look better that way. The hardest part was keeping my hat on.
1: Well, you just make sure it stays on. Indiana Jones would never lose his hat, right?
0: Right.
1: Ready to move on?
0: Ready when you are.
1: Good shot, Kevin.
2: Yes, sir. We got it.
1: Chris, move us on. Next setup, please.
3: All right, strike the tempo. We're coming down to Cairo in 5 minutes. Hey, everybody. Welcome to our set. My name is Chris Fakes, and I'm the assistant director of the second unit. Second unit shoots exciting stunt and action scenes for movies like Raiders of the Lost Ark. Today, you're going to see how stunt work on a second unit is created. First, I want you to meet somebody. Hey, boss.
1: Yeah.
3: Come our way.
1: Ed.
3: Come here. Everyone, this Harrison Ford stunt double, Ed Knopf.
4: Thank you. Thank you, folks.
5: Hey.
3: Chris.
5: Great job.
0: Thanks.
5: That scene looks terrific. Mm-hmm. Dangerous, too. I have to pull it off.
0: Oh, I don't know. I'm just making it up as I go.
5: Good answer. Now, come on, were you scared?
0: Are you kidding? I'd have to be crazy not to be. That boulder is incredibly heavy. It took half the crew to put it into position.
5: You mean that boulder?
3: Hey, how you doing? Hi, Jen.
0: Hey,
3: and Jen's the strongest woman in the world.
0: Yeah. Okay, fine. So maybe it's not a real boulder, but it's no cotton ball either.
5: No, it's not cotton. In fact, that is over 400 pounds of rubber. And if it hits you, it can do a lot of damage.
0: Still, there's a certain amount of risk involved in all the stunts that we do. And if I didn't depend on the stunt team to watch my back, I never would have done it. It's all about teamwork.
5: Teamwork is right. Why don't you go get ready for that scene?
0: Okay.
5: Talk to you later, Ed.
3: All of the stunts you're seeing are very real, as are the risks involved in performing them. Our cast, our crew, are all trained professionals. You're going to be seeing a lot of incredible stunts, as well as some of the detailed preparation that goes to making them happen.
6: Hey, Chris!
3: Now we're moving.
6: Oh, I don't mean to interrupt, but I thought this might be a good time to meet the extras.
3: Look at these guys. All right, bring them out. Let's hear it for Heidi and the extras! Hey! Welcome to show business. You guys look great. Germans, robes, and Reeboks. It's a great look. Jogo boots is even better. Okay. All right, how do you explain what you're doing? Do you guys know you're part of a Cairo marketplace scene? That scene has crowd shots, so that's why you're here. You're the crowd. Let's see what it looks like. Act like a crowd. Go. Act like a crowd. This looks like a cocktail party. Cut! Go back to acting like a straight line. Good direction. All right, now I want everyone to react together. You're happy! You're terrified! You're confused!
5: Yeah, that was a stretch, wasn't it?
3: Lady, you're right!
7: Yeah.
5: Picked all the bright people, thanks.
3: Lady, you're left! Duck! Look up! Point! Spin around! Do the wave!
5: Wave.
3: How you doing?
5: What's your name?
8: Jay,
5: where are you from?
8: Michigan.
3: You're from Michigan, so am I. You having a good time?
5: I'm gonna put a stop to it.
3: Now, Jay, sometimes next year we'll do something really great and get a bigger part in the film. Sound good? Are you excited?
8: Oh, yeah.
3: Are you pumped?
8: Oh, yeah.
3: You're doing a death scene.
8: Yeah.
5: You're weird.
3: Okay. I'm gonna shoot you.
5: I don't want you to die. Slow, painful, agonizing, gut-wrenching, sound effects for Academy Award winning death. See it again? Okay. Got it?
3: You got the entire area to use, Jay, so use it.
5: One thing though, see that? That's concrete. Be careful. It's expensive to replace.
3: Okay. Now when I shoot him, I want you guys to yell and scream and carry on and really bring his death scene to life, okay? Alright, I'm counting on you now. Hand it up. Use the whole area.
5: I want blood if you can do it.
3: Okay. Here we go, Jay. It's gonna be great. Sell it, Jay!
5: Whoa! Jay, that was great. What are you doing? Oh, you're dead. I'm just kidding, you get up.
3: Let's hear it for Jay. Take a bow! Now, I want to introduce you to your co-stars. Everyone, this is Karen Allen, stunt double, Amy Jordan!
9: Hello, everyone, welcome. Thank you.
5: second. All right, now, you're in a marketplace, so what are you doing? Buying, selling, shopping, trading things. You're going to have some props, and that'll help make it realistic. Now, little do Indy and Marion know, the bad guys are sneaking up. Everybody go, ooh. I meant them.
2: Feel
1: pretty good with it. You know, Indiana Jones is known for his use of the whip, and in the right hands, it's a lethal weapon. If you don't know what you're doing, you're going to beat yourself at death.
0: I just got to prove it.
1: Got a couple myself, thanks, Ed. Okay, Heidi, the extras. You guys all look great. I want to thank you for helping out today. Now, you do understand that you will represent the entire population of Cairo, right? You'll stay with them.
6: Oh, through the whole scene, sure.
1: Thank you, Heidi. As soon as you're ready, Chris, we're good to go.
3: All right, everybody, here we go. Places, please. Places, everyone. Heidi, extras ready? Thank you. Carl, stunts, you ready? Thank you. Indiana, you ready?
4: What are you looking for?
3: Thank you. Cameras ready?
8: Standing by.
3: Quiet, please.
8: Quiet on the set.
3: Roll cameras.
8: Rolling. Speed.
6: Common 16-124 Apple, the Cairo encounter. Take one, Mark.
3: Playback, fail.

0: bad feeling about this.
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0: got that. Kevin, check your gate on that camera, please.
1: Yes, sir.
0: Great, nice short work. All right, Christian's done a great job. Thank you all. Amy, Ed, nicely done. Tom, on headers. He sold it real well. What I want to do is shoot the very end of the sequence again, this time full effect. So here's what's going to happen. When you land, I'll cue the truck. Hang on to the gun. We'll have Ed come to you. Truck back to one. Camera on the new mark, please. Chris. We're going hot with the effects here in just a couple of minutes. Let's move the extras back to a safe distance.
2: Sure thing, guys. Hey, extras! Extras! Listen up. We have a lot of safety concerns in this scene. There's some dangerous explosives right over there. We need to move you to a safer distance. This is good. Okay, it's not good. It's a little
0: safer. Rich, how much time do you need on the truck?
3: Just going to come in across the other arm.
0: Be careful.
2: Now, this is the man responsible for all the bullet hits, fire events, and explosions on the set. Our demolition supervisor, Rich Diedrich.
3: Could you say a few words about the dangerous work with explosives? Thanks.
4: Work with explosives is dangerous. Thank you.
5: Hey, boss. I'm all set over here.
0: All right, Amy. We got safety loops in the back of the truck for you. I want you to hang on to them as tight as you can. We'll get you out as quick as possible, all right?
6: All right, boss.
4: Everything all right?
6: Yeah, let's get Rich. Thank you.
2: Hey, Rich. All set?
4: I'll let you know, Chris.
2: Place everyone. Camera's ready.
7: Standing by.
2: Quiet, please.
7: Quiet on the set.
2: Roll cameras.
7: Rolling. Speed.
6: Common 16-126 out with Cairo. Chase, take one. Mark.
2: Truck's hot.
0: Amy. Sure you're good with this?
6: Yep, let's do it.
2: Background action, action!

0: Ladies and gentlemen, this scene, vertical explosives, one of the most dangerous things a stunt player has to deal with. Stunts like that, you don't get the benefit of hindsight.
1: You better do it right the first time.
0: Well, you know, more stuff people get hurt, but relatively simple things like fight scenes compared to a big stunt like we've seen there. The reason being, in a fight scene, you have to throw your punch with the same intensity that you would use to actually hit somebody,
1: still miss by a couple of inches. Every move in the fight has to be choreographed, committed to memory, like a line of dialogue. It takes time and practice, coordination, to make it look like you're actually hitting somebody.
0: I'll show you what I'm talking about. Heidi, you suppose I can borrow one of your extras for a little demonstration?
2: Oh, yeah.
0: Just pick one. Anyone will be fine. Chris, give me somebody who can really throw a punch.
3: A punch? All right.
4: As you're ready, Chris. All right, everybody, here we go. Sean, I'll
3: sit up there. Thank you. Rich, are you ready?
2: Yeah, I'll sit over here, Chris.
3: Thank you. You guys all set? Cameras ready?
4: Standing by.
3: Quiet, please.
4: Quiet on set.
3: Cameras.
4: Rolling.
5: Out there, Mark.
4: Speed.
6: Thomas 16-3, Charlie Desert Flight, take one, Mark.
5: The guy out there's just sitting there watching.
3: Action.

Yeah!

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0: around.
1: Thank you.

Thank you.

0: trip through time. Hey, who took my toga? Oh, hi there. Nice to see ya. The name's Nine-Eye, and you caught me packing for my big trip through time. Well, actually, I should say our big trip, because you're all coming with me, courtesy of an amazing new invention. The very first, one-of-a-kind, special, limited edition, time machine, Super Sport Turbo XL. Isn't she a beauty? Don't worry, we're not all squeezing into that gizmo, just me. But it'll be just like you're right there with me, because I have built-in cameras all around me, 9 of them, giving a complete 360-degree view of everything I see. And I'll be transmitting everything back to you, live. So, everything I see, you see. See? Oh, we're getting close. I'd like to introduce you to the robot behind the machine, a brilliant inventor and scientific genius, Time Keeper. I think he'd like to have a word with you now. That wasn't exactly the word I had in mind. What Time Keeper was trying to say is, he's always dreamed of traveling through time. You see, he was inspired by the work of two incredible visionaries. I'm sure you all know Jules Verne, noted writer and French guy, with books like Around the World in 80 Days, 20,000 Leagues Under the Sea, and From the Earth to the Moon. He dreamed up stuff like spaceships and submarines years before they actually happened. And here's H.G. Wells, an Englishman with a fabulous imagination. He wrote The Invisible Man, War of the Worlds, and our personal favorite, The Time Machine. But none of H.G.'s visions ever came true. Until today. Hey, did I mention that I'm a fully qualified time travel pilot? I studied at MIT. T, the Metropolis Institute of Time Travel. Check out my training films. Meanwhile, I better check on Timekeeper and see what's keeping him.
1: Nine-Eye prepares for the rigors of time travel. Her testing begins with a trip over the falls to prove she's watertight. Next, Nine-Eye flies into a barn full of explosives.
0: Explosives?
1: To test her fire resistance. Finally, Nine-Eye hitches a ride on a space shuttle for the ultimate test of airworthiness. Up, up, and away. And so Nine-Eye graduates with flying colors, ready for her time travel adventure.
0: Hey, Nicklehead.
2: C-B.
0: Is this thing ready or not? Hey, whoa, wait, what are you doing? What's going on here? This might be a good time to go over some safety instructions. I'd pay real close attention if I were you. See you inside.

0: I've got it, Eugenia.
1: Hello? Oh, thank goodness. I want to report a fire. My barn is burning, and there's lots of smoke, and I can see the flames coming through the door. And please, come quick.
0: A fire, did you say? Well, then you'll need to speak to the fire chief.
1: Who are you?
0: Quentin Spoon, city postmaster, at your service.
1: But I thought I rang the fire station.
0: This is a fire station, and the post office, and the general store.
1: I need the fire chief. My barn is burning down.
0: All righty, just a minute. Hello, Quentin Spoon, city fire chief here.
1: You're the fire chief too?
0: Yep. A fella's gotta wear many hats in this town.
1: Why didn't you say so?
0: I had to get my fire chief's hat. Ain't official without it.
1: Now, can we please get back to my barn?
0: All righty now, see. Could you please give me your name?
1: I'm Mrs. Thelma Bird. I live at 23 Elm Tree Lane.
0: Okie dokie now. Where did I put that pencil up? Be right back.
1: Oh, hurry, please!
0: Now, was that Mrs. Bird?
1: B-I-R-D. Bird.
0: Let's see. B. Did you say Y?
1: No. I said I-R-D.
0: Now, there's no call to go screaming at me, Mrs. Bird. I'm not deaf, you know.
2: Thelma Bird, you can show a little more respect to our dear Quentin Spoon.
1: Who is this? Gertrude? Gertrude Anderson, you get off this line right now.
0: Now, what can I do for you, Gertrude?
2: Well, Quentin, I just wanted to know if my package of peacock feathers has arrived yet.
0: Oh, sounds like this calls for my postmaster's hat. Be right back.
1: Wait, Gertrude, get off the line. This is an emergency.
2: And I suppose that my missing package of peacock feathers is not an emergency.
1: Gertrude, hang up.
2: Well, I never. You'd think her house was burning down.
1: Now, can we get back to the fire?
0: All righty then. Now, what was that address?
1: 23 Elm Tree Lane, on the corner.
0: Well, now, which corner is that? Is that the northwest corner? The northeast corner?
1: The only corner with a burning barn on it, you old coot!
0: See, that will make it easy to find.
1: Oh,
0: don't worry, Mrs. Erd. We'll have a fire truck out there in no time.
1: Never mind, Chief Spoon. Don't bother to send a truck.
0: What? Are you telling me there's no fire?
1: No, no fire.
0: Hmm.
1: There is nothing left to put out. Good day, Mr. Spoon.
0: Well

0: Every time it seems we've gone about as far as we can, there's a new springtime of progress. Now our whole community goes to work at the click of a switch. There's a great big beautiful tomorrow. Looks like tomorrow is already here.
1: Everything you see in Progress City is possible today in any city, even where you live. We have all the latest all-electric ideas to help cities look better and to make them better places to live and work in.
0: Take our transportation. It's a coordinated electric system.
1: I just love getting around in my own little transporter.
0: And we have other electric vehicles. In fact, the heart of Progress City's transportation is our rapid transit system. It's controlled by computers. I get to work in half the time on a high-speed electric train. Sure beats traffic jams. Take it easy, sport. He's complaining because electric vehicles are so quiet.
1: Going shopping is simply a breeze, too. And getting there is only half the fun. Today, our whole downtown is completely enclosed. Whatever the weather is outside, it's always dry and comfortable inside.
0: General Electric calls it a climate-controlled environment, but Mother calls it
1: a sparkling jewel. Now, far off to your right, we have a welcome neighbor,
0: our GE nuclear power plant, dear. And next door is an industrial park which really looks more like
1: an attractive city park, thanks to beautiful lighting and landscaping.
0: And speaking of parks, outdoor lighting has added hours to our recreation time. We have night-lighted stadiums, ball fields, golf courses. We even have our own amusement park.
1: It's not exactly Disneyland, but it is clean and bright and lots of fun.

0: Mother. It's time for Grandma and Grandpa to take off.
1: That could be their jet now, dear.
0: Look at it go. And imagine how convenient air travel will be in the future. Maybe then...
1: Maybe then we'll do the traveling.
0: Now calm down, sport. We'll always come back to Progress City. And we hope you folks will come back, too. But right now, it's time to go. Remember...
1: Everything you've seen here in our all-electric city is really possible today.
0: So if you know any cities looking for a new springtime of progress, tell them about General Electric's Progress City. Thanks for joining us.

Peace and goodwill to all who gather here for this earthly celebration. May the spirit of humanity bring us together. May the promise of the new millennium lighten the child within your heart. And now, as the millennium drums unite and become one heartbeat, let us fly together, hand in hand, on the wings of joy, kindness, compassion, and love. 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
1: Body probe Zulu 174 is ready for boarding in bay number 1. Will the scheduled spinal dura mater observation team please report to the boarding area?
2: Body probe Sierra 657 is online for miniaturization in Bay 3. Condition code green.
0: Will a molecular compression specialist please report to Bay 2? Repeat. Will a molecular compression specialist please report to Bay number 2?
3: Hello, everyone. My name is Jane, and I'm your orientation officer. My job is to familiarize you with the process of miniaturization. You'll be traveling in our ultra-comfortable LGS-250 body probe vehicle. This ship is one of the newest in our fleet and weighs approximately 26 tons. By way of a highly sophisticated and ingenious process, not only will your ship be miniaturized, it will be beamed below the skin of a volunteer so that you will be able to view the inner workings of the human body. During this time, the ship will remain much smaller than the point of a pin and weigh less than a drop of water. When your mission is over, the ship will be returned to full size at the same exact coordinates from which it was miniaturized. In the late 20th century, NASA began its exploration of space using unmanned vehicles. In time, the space program became sophisticated enough to send men to the moon. Our program began in much the same way. Unmanned vehicles led the way, and today we have a fleet of 4 body probe shuttles sending miniaturized medical teams into the body on a daily basis. From all of us here at the center, congratulations on becoming part of our miniaturization program. We're sure that you'll be amazed by your mission into the body, and we hope that you enjoy and learn from your journey today.

0: Time to be turning around. If only you could. Everybody's got a lap in place. Maybe this one is yours. And wait till you see that old Br'er Rabbit. He sure ain't laughing no more. If you finally found your laughing place, how come you aren't laughing? That Br'er Rabbit, he learned his lesson all right. But I'm afraid he learned it too late. Laughing place, we've got your laughing place right up here. So you're looking for a laughing place, eh? We'll show you a laughing place. Time to be turning around. If only you could. Everybody's got a laughing place. Maybe this one.
1: Let's check those woofers and tweeters. Beautimus.
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1: A boat? I've seen a boat. Follow me.
0: Thank you.
1: La la la la la la la la la la la la la la la la la la la. Do you mind?
0: What?
1: I'm trying to swim here.
0: But you were showing me which way the boat went.
1: A boat? I've seen a boat. Follow me.
0: Wait. We already did this.
1: We did? Oh, dear. I guess I should explain. I got this problem with my brain. Things get really scrambled in my head. I have no short-term memory. I forget things almost instantly. I'm not even sure what I just said. May I help you?
0: There's something wrong with you. Really, you're wasting my time. I have to find my son.

Ladies and gentlemen, in just 5 minutes, the Epcot family and GE will celebrate Walt Disney World's 25th anniversary with Illuminations 25. At GE, we bring good things to life. There are still lots of great places to watch the show all around the lagoon. Because of fireworks and lower light levels during the show, for your safety, we ask that you remain on the promenade side of all railings. During the show, please watch your step and take small children by the hand. Find a good spot because Illuminations 25 will begin in just 5 minutes. Thank you.

0: Sea monkey has my money. Yes, I'm a natural blue.
1: The mask! It's gone! Wake up!
2: Ah! I was framed! Good morning.
1: Oh, what's so good about it? That mask was the only chance I had of finding my...

His story began as a typical Hollywood tale. With little more than $40 and a dream, Walt Disney's future awaited. It wasn't long before Walt's innovative imagination began enchanting the world. Through the animated characters and films he inspired, Walt Disney showed us that dreams really do come true. Today, the resident stars of Disney MGM Studios celebrate 100 years of magic. We invite you to share a dream come true as motion picture history is once again made right here at Disney MGM Studios.

Ladies and gentlemen, boys and girls, on behalf of everyone here at the Magic Kingdom, we invite you to sing and dance along as we celebrate the wonderful stories and music that are a part of our Disney legacy. Today, many of you, our park guests, will join the Disney cast and perform in a magical moment from a Walt Disney classic. Now come with us, ladies and gentlemen, and be a part of a magical moment. Come meet the girl whose foot fits the glass slipper, the genie whose magic makes wishes come true, the magical moment when a little lion cub grows up to be king. Come celebrate again all the wonder and joy, the laughter and delight that is so much a part of our tradition here in Walt Disney World's Magic Kingdom. Come with us. Come and live these magical moments.

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Welcome, foolish mortals, to the Haunted Mansion. I am your host, your ghost host. Kindly step all the way in, please, and make room for everyone. There's no turning back now. Our tour begins here in this gallery, where you see paintings of some of our guests as they appeared in their corruptible mortal state. Your cadaverous pallor betrays an aura of foreboding, almost as though you sense a disquieting metamorphosis. Is this haunted room actually stretching? Or is it your imagination? And consider this dismaying observation. This chamber has no windows and no doors. Which offers you this chilling challenge to find a way out. Of course, there's always my way.

I didn't mean to frighten you prematurely. The real chills come later. Now, as they say, look alive, and we'll continue our little tour. And let's all stay together, please. There are several prominent ghosts who have retired here from creepy old crypts all over the world. Actually, we have 999 happy haunts here. But there's room for 1,000. Any volunteers? If you insist on lagging behind, you may not need to volunteer. The carriage that will carry you into the moldering sanctum of the spirit world will accommodate you and one or two loved ones. Kindly watch your step as you board, please. We spirits haunt our best in gloomy darkness, so remember, no flash pictures, please. And now, a carriage approaches to take you into the boundless realm of the supernatural. Take your loved ones by the hand, please, and kindly watch your step. Oh, yes, and no flash pictures, please. We spirits are frightfully sensitive to bright lights.

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0: You have reached the Psychic Robots Network. We knew you'd be calling. Please deposit 25 quarks for the first minute, 15 quarks for each additional minute. They're in your left pocket. Thank you.
1: Hello, dear. Thanks for calling. Haley Comet, be quiet. Can't you see I'm on the phone? Kids these days, they think the worlds revolve around them. You were saying?

0: You face the Sarkonnen from Watch Hotline, be on the lookout for a rusty rip-off the robot rudder. He was last seen at Rocket Tower Plaza South wearing a hat. That's all.
1: Hiya, babe. It's your agent, Johnny Jupiter. Were you called? Well, anyway, I gotta call you right back. I'm in a meeting with my number one client. My number two client, Sunny Eclipse. You're always number one in my book, baby. You know that. Let's do lunch. Oh, look at the time. Gotta fly.

0: Hello? You've reached Omega 5277. 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And if this is that spacey creep Zygorks, stop calling me! I told you, I don't date Martians who are 300 years older than me. At least not slimy ones like you. Anyone else, leave me a message and I'll call you right back. Love ya. Bye.
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We knew you'd be calling. 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

0: like a bolt out of the blue, fate steps in and sees you through. 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
1: Wow! 10,000 years can give you such a crick in the neck. 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
1: Now you're all honorary bugs, so on with the show.

0: survival techniques. 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And Chili, I really hate you do that. I really don't. That I hate.
1: Oh, sorry, Nick.
0: Where was I? Yes, Chili and French bliss. My friend Chili here.
1: Yeah.
0: Throw poison quills at their enemies with deadly accuracy.
1: I never miss.
2: This is the price of my face.
1: Paul! Keep up, Kevin! He's on a roll.
3: Still alive.

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But you guys should, because we made your world one honey of a place.

0: a basic way.
1: And this whole thing. What me?
0: Well, it still has a few bugs in it, but that's our show. And now that you're all honorary bugs, remember, magnifying glasses are for looking at little things, not for burning little things. See ya.
2: Hey.
0: Hey, little fella. Where should you be?
3: There.
0: That's right. Good bug. Good little bug.
4: Your attention, please. We ask that all honorary bugs remain seated so the beetles, maggots, and cockroaches may exit safely. At this time, gather up your personal belongings and take your small...

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There once lived a queen, her beauty extolled, but hers was a heart bitter, empty, and cold. 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So vain was she that her great delight was dimming the spirit of lovely Snow White. If Snow White's days are dreary and long, she'll soon find friends, both stalwart and strong.

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To assist in boarding your Matterhorn bobsled and also for your own safety, please look at the instructions on the signs directly above you before your sensational bobsled run gets underway.

please notice the loading instructions on the signs overhead. They explain exactly how you should be seated in your Matterhorn bobsled. 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

You will soon be speeding down the mighty Matterhorn on a thrilling bobsled ride. To bobsled fans, safety means, among other things, keeping the seatbelt fastened and remaining seated at all times. 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

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For your convenience and safety, we ask that you observe the loading instructions on the signs posted directly overhead.

Soon you will be part of a bobsled team racing down the icy slopes of the magnificent Matterhorn. It's a prime rule among bobsled teams the world over to remain seated and always keep seatbelts fastened. So let this be your guide as you experience a never-to-be-forgotten thrill, an exciting bobsled run from high atop the mighty Matterhorn.

You are about to enjoy one of Disneyland's most exciting adventures here at the Matterhorn. Our safety rules require you to keep your safety belt fastened and remain seated at all times once you've boarded the bobsled. You'll long remember the thrilling experience of the Matterhorn bobsled ride. So follow the safety rules and enjoy the fun.

To assist in boarding your Matterhorn bobsled and also for your own safety, please look at the instructions on the signs directly above you before your sensational bobsled run gets underway.

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They explain exactly how you should be seated in your Matterhorn bobsled. You'll enjoy an exciting and safe ride if you follow those instructions.

you will soon be speeding down the mighty Matterhorn on a thrilling bobsled ride. To bobsled fans, safety means, among other things, keeping the seatbelt fastened and remaining seated at all times. 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

In a few moments, you'll be dashing down the slopes of towering Matterhorn Mountain. 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

Soon you will be part of a bobsled team racing down the icy slopes of the magnificent Matterhorn. It's a prime rule among bobsled teams the world over to remain seated and always keep seatbelts fastened. So let this be your guide as you experience a never-to-be-forgotten thrill, an exciting bobsled run from high atop the mighty Matterhorn.

0: gas down through the chimney. Jack flew like a bat.
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1: Here they come! The best corn chips made!
0: Partner, you just bought the world's biggest Snickers worth, right, Klondike?
1: Right! 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
0: Hey, Klondike, how about digging some golden chips to send up here?
1: Here they come, Fritos, those golden chips of corn.
0: Hey, Klondike, some hungry folks up here, dig another bag of Fritos.
1: Here they come, catch the bag and

Africa, with all its color and exotic mystery, now comes into view. Bashful giraffes, smiling hippos, carefree swinging monkeys, and other animals in their lush green jungle setting join in the song.

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And there be plundering pirates lurking in every cove, waiting to board. Sit closer together and keep your ruddy hands inboard. That be the best way to repel boarders. 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There be squalls ahead, and Davy Jones waiting for them what don't obey.

The people, the people, the people, the people, the people, the people, the people, the people, the people, the people, the people, the people, the people, the people, the people, the people, the people, the people, the people, the people, the people, the people, the people, the people, the people, the people, the people, the people, the people, the people, the people, the people, the people, the people, the people, the people, the people, the people, the people, the people, the people, the people, the people, the people, the people, the people, the people, the people, the people, the people, the people, the people, the people, the people, the people, the people, the people, the people, the people, the people, the people, the people, the people, the people, the people, the people, the people, the people, the people, the people, the people, the people, the people, the people, the people, the people, the people, the people, the people, the people, the people, the people, the people, the people, the people, the people, the people, the people, the people, the people, the people, the people, the people, the people, the people, the people, the people, the people, the people, the people, the people, the people, the people, the people, the people, the people, the people, the people, the people, the people, the people, the people, the people, the people, the people, the people, the people, the people, the people, the people, the people, the people, the people, the people, the people, the people,

0: of evil curses, says you. Properly warned ye be, says I. Who knows when that evil curse will strike the greedy beholders of this bewitched treasure?
1: Perhaps ye knows too much. Ye've seen the cursed treasure. Ye know where it be hidden. Now proceed at your own risk. These be the last friendly words you'll hear. You may not survive to pass this.

0: bloomin' cockroaches! 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
1: You shut out, Captain! 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
0: Cut the ruddy wreckage away! Stand by as your guns bear! Surrender, you lily-livered lovers! Another broadside and you goes down with the tide! Give it to him again, lad! Aye, that'll show the bilge rats! Avast, your scurvy scum! Run up your white flag!
2: We will never surrender!
0: Very well, then. Give him a broadside! Pound him, lads! Pound him!
1: Down on number four, guys!
3: We're gonna sink your stinky ship, you!
0: Take him below! Clear the decks, lad!
4: Hype the lubber aloft, matey! Speak up, you bilge rat! Where be the treasure?
5: Do not tell him, Carlos! No!
1: Scuttle, you cockroach!
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4: Pipe him aloft again, matey!
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7: Belay there, you forecastle swab.
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4: Avast there!
7: And now, you bilge rats, do I hear six? Who makes it six?
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7: 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It be gold I'm after. 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
8: Hurry it up, boy. 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
4: Quiet, you
10: Oh, shiver me so. It's dead wore out, aren't they? Am I too fast these lock-footed wenches be for the likes of an old swag-bellied pirate such as I? Now, where be that fascinating little old treasure, eh? Heave to, mateys. Say, have you set your eyes on a bewitching maiden in your travels? Oh, she be a lively lassie, she were. Oh, I tell you true, it's sore I be to hoist me colours on the likes of that shy little wench. Favour, keep a weather eye open, mateys. I be willing to share, I be.
11: Kitty, kitty, kitty. Have a little old tot of rum with old Bill, eh? Come on now, be a nice little pussycat. Oh, you be a spicy one,
12: we're rascals, gallows, villains, and knaves. Bring up
9: Give us the keys, you squirrely little beast.
12: I say grab his ears.
9: Work him over to the noose. Good, now hold it higher. Higher, I say, higher.
12: Oh, a mangy mutt. Hit him with a soup bone.
9: Here, doggy. Here, doggy. Nice doggy.
12: Belay that talk. We want the keys, not the mutt, you swab. Can't you reach any further, you stub-winged bilge rat?
13: Yeah.

Karibuni. I am Warden Wilson Mutua, and I am happy to welcome you to Harambee Wildlife Reserve. I hope that your visit will give you new appreciation and respect for Africa's magnificent living treasures. Harambee Wildlife Reserve was created to meet the growing challenges that face our native wildlife here in Africa. Expanding human population is bringing with it a loss of natural habitat, threatening the very existence of our great creatures. Sadly, even the borders of Harambee cannot protect our animals from the most dangerous threat of all, poaching. To the poachers, these beautiful animals represent only profit. Rhino and elephant are slaughtered for their horns and ivory. Cheetahs and lions are killed for their coats. And antelope and gazelle are trapped in snares, their meat illegally sold. It is my job to protect all the animals of this reserve. That is why I ask you, all of you, to please join us in our battle against poaching. Kwa macho, kwa wajangili, grow eyes for poachers. Only by working together can we maintain Harambee as a safe haven for all its animals. I was born here, and my whole life I was taught that what you see with your eyes, you value with your heart. It is my hope that what you see today, you will treasure in your heart forever. Karibuni Harambee, Reserve ya Wanyama wa Porini.

Sweet young thing. I have a proposition for you, honey. Drat. Here comes that little crab. What a pity. Ah!

Hello, handsome. Wouldn't you like to be my friend? I'm starting a collection.

0: were written, proclaimed to the world an idea new among men. This was the American dream, the prayer for the future. But that golden goal was not to be had without cost. The American way was not gained in a day. It was born in adversity, forged out of conflict, perfected and proven only after long experience and trial. Our nation's greatest crisis occurred when Abraham Lincoln was our president and our protector. For Abraham Lincoln gave all to save the Union.
1: My countrymen, if you have been taught doctrines conflicting with those great landmarks of the Declaration of Independence, if you have listened to suggestions which would take away its grandeur, if you are inclined to believe that all men are not created equal, let me entreat you to come back. Come back to the truths that are in the Declaration of Independence. Do not destroy the immortal emblem of humanity. If that declaration is not the truth, let us get the statute book in which we find it and tear it out. But let us stick to it then. Let us stand firmly by it.
0: Abraham Lincoln became president faced with the terrible threat of civil war, a thing he dreaded, yet a calamity he was prepared to meet if he must.
1: Without union, the Constitution is only a piece of paper. I know there is a God, and that he hates injustice and slavery. I see the storm coming. I know his hand is in it. If he has a place and work for me, and I think he has, I believe I'm ready. I am nothing. But truth is everything. And with God's help, I shall not fail.
0: Fort Sumter. The cannon spoke for war. Civil war. Violent. Devastating. Now had come the reckoning. The supreme test that would decide whether a republic founded on liberty could survive the terrible strife of men's passions.

Fondly do we hope, fervently do we pray, that this mighty scourge of war may speedily pass away. With malice toward none, with charity for all, with firmness in the right, as God gives us to see the right, let us strive on to finish the work we are in. To care for him who shall have borne the battle, and for his widow, and his orphan. To do all which may achieve and cherish a just and lasting peace among ourselves and with all nations.

Abraham Lincoln, man of the people, man for the ages. His spirit is with us still, for he is one with us, and we are one with him. We pay tribute here not to a man who lived a century ago, but to an individual who lives today in the hearts of all freedom-loving people. His prophetic words are as valid for our time as they were for his.

roses. Never had a good definition of the word liberty. The American people just now are much in want of one. We all declare for liberty. But in using the same word, we do not all mean the same thing. What constitutes the bulwark of our liberty and independence? It is not our frowning battlements, our bristling seacoasts. These are not our reliance against tyranny. Our reliance is in the love of liberty, which God has planted in our bosom. Our defense is in the preservation of the spirit which prizes liberty as the heritage of all men, in all lands, everywhere. Destroy this spirit, and you have planted the seeds of despotism around your own door. At what point shall we expect the approach of day? By what means shall we fortify against it? Shall we expect some transatlantic military giant to step the ocean and crush us in a blow? No. All the armies of Europe, Asia, and Africa combined could not by force take a drink from the Ohio or make a track on the Blue Ridge in a trial of 1,000 years. At what point, then, is the approach of danger to be expected? I answer that if it ever reaches, it must spring from amongst us. It cannot come from abroad. If destruction be our lot, we ourselves must be the author and finisher. As a nation of free men, we must live through all time. Or die by suicide. Neither let us be slandered from our duty by false accusations against us, or frightened from it by menaces of destruction to the government, nor of dungeons to ourselves. Let us have faith that right makes right. And in that faith, let us to the end dare to do our duty as we understand it.

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He follows his dream

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He follows his dream.

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0: 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I didn't even think of a thing. Hmm.
1: That's funny. Tennis. Tennis.
2: Hey, I got it.

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1: 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I'm so worried. Those dreadful weasels could show up at any moment.

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On my radio club tonight, I overheard a weasel's plumbing. They planned to dip Toontown off the face of the map, and they planned to start with you and Benny. 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
1: Whoa, whoa, whoa! What is it, boy? Whoa, whoa,
2: whoa! It's Donald!
3: Donald, what are you doing?
0: I just want a little pig.
3: A little pig? What?
0: I knew you fools would fall for my little scheme.

0: 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It's our only hope.
1: Peter Pan.
2: And now,
1: here's Genie!
3: Hey, it's great to be back playing the castle. Whoa, I see there was a sale on Ugly. Sounds like our Q2.
1: Run!
0: Oh! Oh! Oh! Minnie, run!
4: Come back here!
2: Now I will have my revenge!
4: Can you, coward? Always flying away!
5: Oh, Captain!
4: Ah!
5: On guard!
4: Why, you scurvy brat! Prepare to taste cold steel!
2: Teeth?
5: That? Oh, or was it that? It could have been this.
4: Woo-hoo! Stop! Stop!
6: I surrender!
4: I've got you now, Pan!
7: Any last words?
5: Trap door.
8: Oh, no.
5: Oh, yes. Hey, Captain! Here comes an old friend!
0: What the crocodile? Help me, please!
2: Bow to me, and I may spare your life.
9: Never!
2: Then you will kneel in pieces. The brave Mulan hides in fear, as to be expected from a weak female. Face me. What?
9: Just for you.
2: What?
9: A gift.
2: Not again.
9: Cover your ears. Not bad for a weak female.
3: Incoming! Mayday! Mayday! How you doing? Having a good time? Love the outfit!
4: Whoa!
3: Gotta go! Did you miss me?
4: Ring, ring!
3: Oh, look, a mirror! It must be for you!
4: Nah!
2: Tim! Zalabu!
3: Right back at you! Mirror, mirror in my hand. Who has the freakiest hairdo in the land? Survey says...
4: You do my hair! What have you done?
3: Three down and one to go.
0: Bye-bye.

Good morning, and welcome to Disneyland. You're now standing in Town Square, USA, in a typical American town at the turn of the last century. 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From the Disneyland and Santa Fe Railroad Station, you can journey around the perimeter of the Magic Kingdom, passing through the backwoods country, Indian Territory, the Grand Canyon Diorama, and the Primeval World. In the Opera House, enjoy great moments with Mr. Lincoln, the amazing, realistic figure of our 16th president, brought to life through the wonders of audio animatronics. If you're holding a ticket for one of our informative guided tours, you'll find the tour garden just to the left of City Hall.

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0: There we are.
1: Do.
0: That's good.
1: Do, with which I buy my beer. Ray, the guy I buy beer from.
0: Me, the guy I buy beer for.
1: Far, over distance to the store.
0: So, I think I'll have a beer. La, la, la, la, la, la, la. A tea. No thanks, I'll have a beer. Which will bring us back to dough. Everybody sing.
1: Dough, with which I buy my beer. 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

0: was that?
1: Well, well. 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I was quite distressed at not receiving an invitation. An oversight, I'm sure. Nevertheless, I too have a dream to share.
2: You do?
1: Oh, yes, my dear, I do. Listen well. You see, my friends, the time has come to bring my gift, my wish to you. Starting today, this kingdom will change to the place where nightmares come true! Run! Run!
3: Brother Monarch, what about the dreams?
2: Donald!
1: Poor little duck. No one truly believes in dreams any longer. Which is why it is a perfect time for me to return to power.
3: What I believe in dreams.
1: That you believe in dreams is of very little consequence.
3: What everyone believes, right, Mickey?
4: Donald, that's it. As long as we all believe, then the power of dreams will always triumph.
1: Ha! Oh, this is priceless.
4: Listen, everybody. We all need to work together. On the count of three, let's all find the magic inside our hearts and dream together one more time. Remember, reach deep inside and say over and over real loud, dreams come true. Ready? One, two, three.

0: company.
1: Hey. 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Hey. All right.
0: How are you, people? All
1: right. Hey, don't mind us. We'll be finished in just a minute.
2: Hey, yeah. Hey.
3: What are you guys still doing here?
2: You were supposed to be at a show.
3: I'm working.
2: Now.
0: I'd like to introduce our lovely manager.
3: She's usually not like this.
1: Yeah, she's usually worse.
2: I heard that. Where is my limo? Good. Okay, come on, guys. Please, get in the car. Sorry, folks. We gotta go.
4: Make sure you lower this.
0: Chris, can you grab my black Les Paul?
4: Hey, wait a minute, wait a minute. We can't leave these people here like this.
2: We can't?
4: No.
0: Come on, you know how we feel about our fans.
2: Yeah,
3: that's right.
2: Well, guys, what do you expect me to do? Send them all with you?
4: Wait a minute. I love that idea. How about some backstage passes?
2: Come on, make it happen.
4: Give me some.
2: Okay. I'll make it happen. Get out of here. I need all of you.
4: See you. Have a nice ride.
2: Hi, Sal. It's me. Listen, I'm going to need a bigger car. Make it a stretch. In fact, make it a super stretch. Great. Excuse me. Okay, folks. Look, the show is all the way across town. But I got you a really fast car.
4: To the car!
2: Okay, wait. It's out

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0: Just believe and your dreams will come true. 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
1: Just believe and your dreams will come true.
0: Hey, Tinkerbell, do you have dreams? You do? I thought so. What's that, Tink? I don't know. Let me ask him. Tink wants to know if you believe in fairies. You do? That's great. Never

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1: Yeah, just believe.
2: Just believe all that you imagine.
1: All you need is a little faith, hope, and trust, and a little bit of pixie dust.
2: And you'll see.

0: Now that was lovely.
1: His Royal Highness King Triton!
2: Sebastian, I believe that it's time to show romance and adventure from under the sea. My trident!
1: Right away, sire!

0: We're now leaving the land of fantasy and entering the world of the future, Tomorrowland. Throughout the years, Disneyland has showcased numerous innovations in entertainment and in transportation as well. For example, the first daily operating monorail system in the Western Hemisphere was introduced at Disneyland. Today, a third-generation monorail system glides above the Magic Kingdom, taking guests along a scenic 2.5-mile journey between Tomorrowland and the Disneyland Hotel. Winding above the roadways of the Autopia is the People Mover, another Disney-developed transportation system introduced right here in Tomorrowland. In 1981, a third-generation Wedway People Mover opened at Houston Intercontinental Airport. One day, a system like this may serve you in your own hometown. We're now approaching the Tomorrowland Station. After a brief stop, we'll travel through the Grand Canyon and then go back through eons of time to our primeval world. Please remain seated until the train comes to a complete stop. This is Tomorrowland, Tomorrowland Station. To those of you joining us here, welcome aboard the Disneyland Railroad. Please remain seated while the train is moving, keeping your hands and arms inside the car. And no smoking, please. We're now about to travel along the rim of the Grand Canyon. All the animals, trees, and birds you will see are typical of those actually found there. Our train will then carry us back millions of years in time, back to a day when mighty dinosaurs ruled the swamps and marshes of the fantastic primeval world. And now, the Grand Canyon. That's the spectacular Grand Canyon as we know it today. But it wasn't always that way. In fact, millions of years ago, warm primeval seas covered the region we call the Grand Canyon. Strange creatures crawled from the seas, and later, giant animals roamed over the swamps and marshes. Our ancestors never heard the sounds we're about to hear, nor saw the sights of this fantastic primeval world. We're now approaching the Main Street Station. If you are disembarking here, please remain seated until we come to a complete stop. Then kindly gather your belongings and step carefully from the train. Thank you for traveling with us aboard the Disneyland Railroad, and we hope you have a wonderful visit here at the Magic Kingdom. This is Main Street, Main Street Station, Disneyland, USA.
1: 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Smile!
2: Ladies and gentlemen, boys and girls, in the 1960s, a sound was created that had a monumental impact on our musical landscape. Today, we're proud to bring that music back to life. Put your hands together for the British Invasion!

0: You're the British Invasion. Very glad you're with us. As you can see, we're doing some songs from the Abbey Road LP, and we're also going to be doing songs from the White Album and Let It Be. So the next one, yes, thank you. Let's hear it for Let It Be. That's a great album. That's the last one we did. And so let's do a song from Let It Be. This one about a girl named Loretta. Sweet Loretta.
1: Sweet Loretta Martin thought she was a cleaner.

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Thanks very much indeed. All right, the next thing we're going to do, we need your help on. We're going to ask anybody out there. Is there anybody out there at all today celebrating their birthday with us? Let's hear it. There's somebody in the middle. And I heard, Timmy, it's your birthday today. Congratulations, good boy. All right, we got the birthdays today. Congratulations, guys. And how about the rest of the week? Anybody with a birthday this whole week? Let's hear it. Huh? This whole month, let's hear it.

0: Number nine.
1: Thanks, everybody. 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All right, we're going to do a song now. Featured our lead guitarist, Leo, on this one, the vocals and lead as well. And it's a great George Harrison song from...

0: Thank you very much. Give it up for Leo. Yeah. You know, we've had a wonderful time playing for you today. We hope you've had a wonderful time listening to us as well.
1: Absolutely.
0: Thank you. We're going to leave you today. We'll be back tomorrow. Same bat time, same bat channel. With this one.

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0: Ring those bells. Wow, what a groove.
1: What music?
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1: 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Look at them lights. Gee, that's pretty.
0: Whoa, what a catchy tune.

0: Sebastian, that's enough now. Swim along.
1: What? Oh, yes, Your Majesty. Of course, Your Majesty. A little faster, Finn, please.

How old is the Earth? How was it formed? These and other questions about our watery planet have intrigued man since the beginning of time. As far as we know, the oceans have existed for some 4.5 billion years. And for about the last 100 million years, the sea has been a living, dynamic world, shaping and reshaping continents. Geologically speaking, mountains have been raised, then worn away by falling and running water. The debris carried onto the lowlands, and then back to the sea. Our marine scientists at Vulcania believe that the sediments below the waves contain a continuous record of terrestrial history. And to this end, we keep probing the ocean floor.

To primitive man, the oceans were merely a source of fear, fascination, and fish. About 3 millenniums ago, the seas became a highway over which to carry national power and culture, as well as trade. The history of civilization is largely the story of seafaring men who quested for ever farther shores. They saw the ocean as a wilderness and a challenge. They used the sea, but only on its terms. Now we appear to be on the verge of taming the restless sea.

As you cruise 20,000 leagues under the sea, consider the many things that we have yet to learn about this boundless realm of liquid space.

If there are intelligent beings on other planets, they might very well have a different name for our Earth. Perhaps Oceanus would be more appropriate. For from their vantage point, they can see the vast areas of water that cover over 70% of the surface of this oasis in space.

If man is to reap the bounty of the deep, he must learn all he can about the ocean and its contents. To this end, our marine laboratories at Vulcania are stepping up their research capabilities. The sophisticated diving methods and saturation diving techniques of the Nautilus have dramatically increased the time man can live comfortably and for long periods in the ocean depths. It seems safe to assume that one day, future generations will be released from their terrestrial bonds and achieve absolute freedom in liquid space.

We hope that this voyage you're about to take, 20,000 leagues under the sea, will stimulate your interest in the phenomenon of life in the ocean depths.

Modern man's most compelling interest in the ocean lies in its great potential for renewable resources. Not only of protein-rich food, but also in the wealth of minerals, energy, and drugs. Our recent explorations have revealed vast deposits of minerals that can be mined. At Vulcania, we have tapped the ebb and flow of the tides to produce clean and efficient electric power. One of the most promising areas of investigation is in the field of marine biomedicine. We're discovering many antibiotics and other useful drugs in ocean organisms. There are many, many other potentialities to be found in the Earth's last frontier. But we must always keep in mind that the bounty of the sea is not limitless. Man must be prudent in his exploration and utilization of this last great storehouse of natural wealth.

0: Welcome aboard the Walt Disney World Express Monorail, our highway in the sky to the Magic Kingdom. For those of you standing, please hold on to the handrails throughout our journey and stay clear of the doors. For the comfort of others, no smoking please. Thank you. We are circling the Disney-created Seven Seas Lagoon. Rising from the Magic Kingdom, on the opposite shore is Cinderella Castle. You can also see Disney's Mountain Range, Big Thunder Mountain and Splash Mountain in Frontierland, and Space Mountain in Tomorrowland. 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Launches to Discovery Island depart from Disney's Fort Wilderness Resort and Campground, the Magic Kingdom, and Disney's Contemporary Resort. We are entering Disney's Contemporary Resort, where on the Grand Canyon Concourse you can start your day with Chef Mickey's character breakfast. For a panoramic view of Walt Disney World, the California Grill, located on the 15th floor, offers an exquisite array of fine dining experiences, with each meal prepared on stage as a specialty of the house. While your group is together, now is a great time to pick a place to meet if you become separated in the park. 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In front of the Magic Kingdom is Disney's Walk Around the World, a pathway that will eventually stretch more than 3.5 miles around the Seven Seas Lagoon. Each stone in the pathway commemorates the name and year of an individual guest visit or an entire family vacation at Walt Disney World. Ladies and gentlemen, we're approaching our station at the entrance to Main Street, USA, gateway to the 7 themed lands of the Magic Kingdom. If you're standing, please hold on to the handrails and stay clear of the doors until the monorail stops completely and the doors open. Ladies and gentlemen, this is the Magic Kingdom Monorail Station. On behalf of the cast of the Walt Disney World Resort, we'd like to welcome you to the Magic Kingdom. Ladies and gentlemen, please collect your belongings and watch your head and step. 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Once again, we hope you enjoy the Magic Kingdom. As you board, please move across your car to make room for everyone and kindly offer available seating to those needing special assistance. If you're standing, please hold on to the handrails and stay clear of the automatic doors. They will be closing in a moment. Thank you. We will be traveling to the Transportation and Ticket Center. If you are traveling to Disney's Contemporary, Polynesian, or Grand Floridian resorts, please exit this monorail. The monorail on the opposite side of this station services our resort hotels. For assistance, please ask a monorail host or hostess. If you are standing, please hold on to the handrails and stay clear of the doors. They will be closing in a moment. The monorail will depart momentarily for the Transportation and Ticket Center. Thank you. Welcome aboard the Walt Disney World Express Monorail to the Transportation and Ticket Center. For those of you standing, please hold on to the handrails throughout our journey and stay clear of the doors. For the comfort of others, no smoking please. Thank you. We hope you've enjoyed the Magic Kingdom. 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If you are traveling to Epcot, please exit here and board the monorail at the connecting monorail station. Separate bus transportation is provided to Disney's Animal Kingdom, the Disney MGM Studios, Typhoon Lagoon, and Downtown Disney, which includes the Marketplace, Pleasure Island, and the West Side. Buses also travel to Disney's Fort Wilderness Resort and Campground and Disney's Wilderness Lodge. Should you need additional assistance, a host or hostess will be happy to help you. This monorail will be returning to the Magic Kingdom. Ladies and gentlemen, if you're standing, please hold on to the handrails and stay clear of the doors until the monorail stops completely and the doors open. If this concludes your visit to the Walt Disney World Resort, we hope you've had a wonderful time and will return home safely. This is the Transportation and Ticket Center. Thank you for traveling with us. Ladies and gentlemen, please collect your belongings and watch your head and step as you exit. Please assist small children by the hand. Thank you.
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The monorail will depart momentarily. Thank you. To our new passengers, aloha and welcome aboard. 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For the comfort of others, no smoking please. We are traveling to Disney's Grand Floridian Resort and Spa. Thank you. Coming up on the lagoon side is Disney's Wedding Pavilion. 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Ladies and gentlemen, please hold on to the handrails and stay clear of the doors until our train stops completely. This is Disney's Grand Floridian Resort and Spa. Our next stop is the Magic Kingdom with continuing service to Disney's Contemporary Resort and the Transportation and Ticket Center. Ladies and gentlemen, please gather your personal belongings and watch your head and step as you exit. Please assist small children by the hand. If there are guests waiting to board your car, please move across to make room for everyone. For those of you standing, please hold on to the handrails and stay clear of the doors. They will be closing in a moment. Thank you. Ladies and gentlemen, please continue to move across your car to make room for everyone. And kindly offer available seating to those needing special assistance. If you're standing, please hold on to the handrails and stay clear of the doors. The monorail will depart momentarily. Thank you.

0: 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Por favor, manténganse alejado de las puertas.
1: To those guests who've just joined us, welcome. Our next...
0: Or manténganse alejado de las puertas.
1: 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Our next stop is the Magic Kingdom. 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

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If you are exiting, please hold on to the handrails and stay clear of the doors until the monorail stops completely and the doors open. For those of you remaining on board, our next stop will be Disney's Contemporary Resort with continuing service to the Transportation and Ticket Center and Disney's Polynesian Resort. If you are traveling to any other Walt Disney World Resort hotel, buses and watercraft depart from this station. If you are traveling to Epcot, please remain on board. You'll need to change trains just two stops away at the Transportation and Ticket Center. Ladies and gentlemen, on behalf of the cast of the Walt Disney World Resort, we'd like to welcome you to the Magic Kingdom. Ladies and gentlemen, please watch your head and step as you exit, and please assist small children by the hand. If there are guests waiting to board your car, please move across to make room for everyone.

0: 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Por favor, manténganse alejado de las puertas.
1: To our new passengers, we welcome you aboard our highway in the sky and hope you've enjoyed the Magic Kingdom. During our travels, please hold on to the handrails and stay clear of the doors. For the comfort of others, no smoking, please. Thank you. We are traveling to Disney's Contemporary Resort. Coming up on the left-hand side of our forward motion is Disney's Racquet Club, one of three clay court facilities including Disney's Grand Floridian Resort and Spa and Disney's Wide World of Sports. We are approaching Disney's Contemporary Resort, where on the Grand Canyon Concourse you can start your day with Chef Mickey's character breakfast. For a panoramic view of Walt Disney World, the California Grill, located on the 15th floor, offers an exquisite array of fine dining experiences, with each meal prepared on stage as a specialty of the house. Ladies and gentlemen, we're approaching the Grand Canyon Concourse station. For those of you standing, please hold on to the handrails and stay clear of the doors until the monorail stops completely and the doors open. 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

This is Disney's Contemporary Resort. If you are exiting, please watch your head and step. 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If there are guests waiting to board your car, please move across to make room for everyone. Please offer available seating to those needing special assistance. If you're standing, please hold on to the handrails and stay clear of the doors. They will be closing in a moment. Thank you. Ladies and gentlemen, as you board, please continue moving across your car to make room for everyone. 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If you're standing, please hold on to the handrails and stay clear of the doors. The monorail will depart momentarily.

0: If you've just joined us, welcome aboard. We are traveling to the Transportation and Ticket Center. 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Thank you. Our next stop will be the Transportation and Ticket Center, which includes Magic Kingdom car and bus parking. 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Nestled on the shores of Bay Lake are Disney's Fort Wilderness Resort and Campground and Disney's Wilderness Lodge. 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Separate bus transportation is provided to Disney's Animal Kingdom, the Disney MGM Studios, Disney's Fort Wilderness Resort and Campground, and Disney's Wilderness Lodge. Smoking is not permitted at Walt Disney World theme parks and water parks except in designated areas. 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
1: Woo!
0: I'm here at the Walt Disney World Resort in Florida with 4 theme parks, 2 water parks, woo! Recreation and entertainment. And know it or not, you couldn't have picked a better time to be here because there is something going on right now that kicks this whole thing up a notch. Mickey's my boy. It's called the happiest celebration on Earth. The Global Disney Party celebrating 50 years of theme park magic. This is the best parade ever, which as far as Walt Disney World is concerned, has brought some major attractions from Disney destinations around the world and set them up right here.
1: Oh! That was really close.
0: So today, we are gonna call out the most magical of the magic, the most thrilling of the thrills, to give you the top 7 best things to do at Walt Disney World. Our countdown. We are at Downtown Disney Area. Check it out. Over 80 unique shops, restaurants, and clubs. It's what they call a city of choices in a metropolis of fun. Who is ready to shop? There are some absolutely gigando names in entertainment here. So let's check it out.
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0: Welcome to the Downtown Disney West Side, home of the Cirque du Soleil show, La Nuba. Now, all the Cirque du Soleil shows are different. That's why they have different names. And the La Nuba show is exclusive to the Walt Disney World Resort, so you can't see it anywhere else. No matter what your age, if you're up for a big fat chunk of absolute eye, ear, and imagination candy, then grab some tickets and see the Cirque du Soleil show, La Nuba. To continue our countdown, we hit the Recreation World part of Walt Disney World, a world that is home to 5 championship golf courses, 2 of which are on the PGA Tour. Did you get that? It's still going, isn't it?
3: No, just kidding.
0: I'll tell you what, I got a hold of that one on the 16th. But believe it or not, this isn't where we find our next must-see. Come with me. So, grab your bathing suit, one that won't come off too easily.
4: Let me just fix my suit.
0: And grab your sunscreen and as much of your guts and glory as you can stuff into a beach bag, and let's hit the Disney water park. Disney World is home to 2 world-class water parks, which are among the most imaginative water playgrounds on the planet. We're just walking here in Blizzard Beach.
1: Woo!
0: The one and only ski resort on the Meltdown is Disney's Blizzard Beach. If you like water slides, welcome to the center of the water slide universe.
1: Twisty, turning, windy.
0: I'm on the top of the world! I am talking about water slides out the wazoo. Oh.
5: Come on, y'all!
0: Slash Rusher. 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Rock. We're gonna race! Stop! Stop! Stop! That was amazing! 141 feet up off the deck of Blizzard Beach is a little ditty they like to call Summit Plummet. It's just you and what's left of your bathing suit doing 55 miles an hour. Straight down the chute, brother. Let's get it on. Mm-hmm. How bad can it be? Summit Plummet? I mean, that doesn't sound... Okay. Woo! It's go time. And the water bird wedgies are free with admission. Woo! You look down and you don't see your feet. You don't see anything.
5: Jump, jump.
0: Next on the countdown, we go to Disney's Typhoon Lagoon. Look at all these lazy people in the lazy river. Humonga, cowabonga. You better hit the storm slide. Yes! Typhoon Lagoon is home to one of the largest inland wave pools in existence.
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0: Check it out. Next on Countdown and Disney Water Park's latest invention, Crush and Gusher. This Hydro ride's a little different from the rest. It's actually like a water coaster. So pretty much your ride raft becomes the ride of your life raft. Here's what happens. The Crush and Gusher's super-powered water jet launch you like a slingshot on steroids, then squirt you through hairpin turns and unexpected dips faster than you can say, where's my bathing suit? Sounds like fun, right? So let's hit it. Awesome!
2: Don't go away. 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
0: There's a lot of ways to see Walt Disney World Resort, so let's talk tickets. 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
2: 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There's my Mickey.
0: And it's loaded up with some new attractions to show, too. Some arriving just in honor of the happiest celebration on Earth. Did you see what they did to Cinderella Castle for the happiest celebration on Earth? Bling, bling. Like Cinderellabration, a new but already classic piece of Disney entertainment, inspired by the Tokyo Disneyland hit that takes center stage on the castle stage. And it's loaded up with big Disney names. Jasmine, Belle, Aurora, and Snow White all gather to celebrate as Cinderella is crowned a princess. You know, when most people think of the Magic Kingdom Park, they think of classic Disney experiences. I'm gonna ride that puppy! And while that is true, there are some great additions here. Like Buzz Lightyear's Space Ranger Spin and Mickey's PhilharMagic. Truckloads of your favorite Disney characters all animated in a 3D realm and seen on one of the largest seamless projection screens in the world. Wow! Oh, and Stitch's Great Escape. Yep, that naughty, boogery, burpy, mayhem-causing little Experiment 626 swindled his own attraction here at the Magic Kingdom. But what's next on our countdown is a classic Disney Triple Crown. Or should I say Triple Mountain Whammy.
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0: Here we go. Space Mountain, Splash Mountain, and Big Thunder Mountain. And lucky me, I'm going to hit them all. Triple Mountain Whammy.
4: That was so great.
0: Big Thunder Mountain. Wham, wham, wham. Splash Mountain. It's all wham. Now, don't go running out of Magic Kingdom just yet, because when the sun sets, something pretty amazing happens. The sky comes alive to a little thing called wishes. Wishes is baddest, biggest, most fantastic, eye-popping, mind-blowing Big Daddy fireworks show in Disney history. And the ultimate end to any Disney day. Those fireworks were the most amazing thing. The whole show is set to a classic Disney soundtrack and narrated by Jiminy Cricket himself. This story in the sky is one of the best blasts of Disney magic to date.
3: Don't go away. When we come back, the number 4 must-see attraction at Walt Disney World.
0: 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How's it work? Well, these photographers are all through the park. See, it used to be when they took your picture, they'd hand you a ticket, and then you had to go get them. Well, not anymore. Oh, they still take your picture. 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Instead, you get a Disney PhotoPass card, which links all your vacation pictures together into one free online account. 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You gotta love it! Like the hat? Welcome back to the top 7 must-sees at Walt Disney World, everybody. I'm Stacy, and to reveal the next attraction on our countdown, we are here at the place where show business takes center stage, from thrill rides to kid-friendly fun and shows, the Disney Studios. Hurry up! Hey, welcome to New York. Forget about it. I'm just kidding. It's the Disney Studios. I want to be a millionaire. I love the pink Power Ranger. She's cool and strong. The Disney Studios is a great place to catch a kid-friendly classic like Playhouse Disney live on stage.

0: or the incredible nighttime spectacular Fantasmic, where Sorcerer Mickey battles it out with the evil villains of Disney past. We're gonna go find some characters. You have very nice penmanship, Donald. I love Goofy. Woo! Hey, it's Kermit. This way.
1: I look just like him, don't you think?
0: Woo! I love your hair.
1: Oh,
0: can I live here with you? Indiana Jones. He's cute. You know, while you're at the studios, you are just a stone's throw away from a couple of the biggest thrills this side of Neverland. So come with me. We're going to go check them out. This is the Twilight Zone Tower of Terror. It takes you 13 stories up and then drops you faster than the speed of gravity. And to make things even worse, this thing now serves up random ride sequences, so you never know what you're going to get.
1: Woo!
0: And this baby's called the Rock and Roller Coaster starring Aerosmith.
2: In the name of all that rocks, let's hit it, dude.
0: Ha! The launch alone is a thrill ride in itself. 0 to 60 in 2.8 seconds.
2: Rock, baby.
0: Love roller coasters. Love Aerosmith. Hello.

0: Fasten your seatbelts, ladies and gentlemen, because next on our countdown is an attraction raced in from Disneyland Paris.
1: Get ready. Here's the number 4 must-see attraction at Walt Disney World.
0: Lights, Motors Active Extreme Sun Show. And it's a special treat brought in just for the happiest celebration on Earth.
2: It was hot.
0: The precision driving was awesome. Now you can forget about the edge of your seat. This thing is so high octane, you might as well not even have a seat. On our countdown lives in a pretty wild place. Look at those teeth. On Disney's Animal Kingdom Park. But this ain't no zoo. In fact, it is far from it. So what is it? Well, it's a little bit of Africa, a little bit of Asia, a little bit of Broadway, and a pinch of prehistoric, all with a great big scoop of the imagination of Disney gone wild. I hear drums. This way. Woo! I got the rhythm. Which way should we go? So many choices. Deep inside the Tree of Life, you'll find the hilarious 3D spectacular It's Tough to Be a Bug. Click and hover from the Walt Disney Pictures presentation about the Pixar Animation Studios film A Bug's Life, and a cat of creepy crawling critters get you screaming with laughter.
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4: I'm ready to go.
0: And back in Dinoland, USA, you have got to check out Dinosaur. Pretty wild stuff.
2: Whoa, look at those chompas.
0: So there's nothing alive in here.
5: Nothing alive.
0: Okay. Oh! Ah! Good kidding. Scared you. Come on, let's go.

0: tribal rhythm. It was all like, in my blood. They were fantastic. And if you want another great scoop of Disney on stage, then head back to Camp Minnie Mickey, home of Festival of the Lion King, a fantastic theatrical celebration inspired by the animated Disney hit. There's nothing like singing and dancing with Simba and the gang. Turn around, I have to see all of you. I have a crush on Mickey. And don't forget, Camp Minnie Mickey is a great spot for catching up to characters, too. Bye! So you'll want to go for some wild rides? Well, Disney's Animal Kingdom's got what you need. Ooh, little lovers, yeah. One I like to call the watch cycle, and the other the spin cycle. So if you'll excuse me, I'm about to get my ride on at Disney's Animal Kingdom. A little Kali River Rapids and Primeval World combo.
1: Let's ride.
0: Hey, we got rough water ahead. I got hope. So, to get to our next must-see, we have to go all the way to Africa. Well, Disney's Africa. And it's a lot like going to the real Africa, but without all the malaria shot and stuff. So, get your cameras ready and keep your eyes open.
2: And now, the number three must-see attraction at Walt Disney World
0: is Kilimanjaro Safari. Woo! We're four-wheeling now, baby! Just through the African village of Harambe is an actual living, breathing African savanna. I love the giraffe. It's home to lions, crocs, giraffes, elephants, hippos, cheetahs, and all other kinds of wild creatures that you'll see as you ramble through on your safari vehicle. I see giraffes over there. It's Disney's Mother Africa right here in Florida that puts Kilimanjaro Safaris on our list for the top seven must-sees at Walt Disney World.
2: Hey, sit tight. When we come back, the number two must-see at Walt Disney World.
0: Here's a tip I'm sure you're gonna love. Extra magic hours benefit. Sounds pretty cool, right? But what is it? It's extra hours of magic. See, because you're staying at a Walt Disney World Resort hotel, each day you can get an extra hour in the morning or up to an extra 3 hours after park closing in one of the theme parks to visit with some of your favorite characters or to ride some of the most popular attractions. It's like having the whole place to yourself, or at least a little more to yourself. And typically, it's a different park each day. That's a lot of extra magic, huh? So just check with your lobby concierge to find out the details each day and go get you some extra magic.
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0: Welcome back to the top seven must-sees at Walt Disney World Resort, everybody. To cap off our countdown, we are at Epcot. This is beautiful! And thanks to the happiest celebration on Earth, Epcot is the proud new owner of some flat-out incredible attractions that flat-out kick booty. I love the fish. Fish, fish, fish. Everywhere fish. And don't forget to swing into the living sea. Not only is it one of the largest and most amazing man-made ocean environments going, but it's also where you'll have fun finding Nemo, Marlin, Dory, Pearl, Gil, and Bruce the Shark. And while you're there, stop by and see Crush, because he stars in his own interactive show at the Living Seas called Turtle Talk with Crush. Hey, Crush!
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3: Later, dude.
0: Another pretty amazing thing you've got to check out while you're at Epcot is Illuminations, Reflections of Earth. Every night, a symphony of sound, light, and fireworks choreographs an amazing close to your day at Epcot. Epcot is great for mixing things up. I mean, think about all the great stuff I've shown you so far, right? And now check this out. Test track, baby. It's a get-in, scrap-in, let-her-rip ride that puts you in a test car, runs it through its paces on one of the longest, fastest rides at Walt Disney World. Let's hit it. was pedal to the metal.
2: It's time for the number two must see at Walt Disney World.
0: All right, you had your warm up. Now it's time to get down with the get down. I'm talking about Mission Space. It's a goosebump and gravity sucking straight up from your big toe, shooting out your nostrils, white knuckle throw right to the red planet. Let's rock. That launch was the real deal.
2: Don't go away. When we come back, the number one must-see at Walt Disney World.
0: One of the latest marvels from the Dreammakers at Disney is becoming the talk of the park, literally. This is Pal Mickey.
1: Hi, Pal. The name's Mickey. Mickey Mouse?
0: So what does he do? Well, buy Pal Mickey at a gift shop of any Disney resort or any one of the four Walt Disney World theme parks, and he pretty much becomes your live tour guide.
1: I can hardly wait to show you around.
0: He tells you about parades and show times, recommends attractions, gives short wait tips, shares some facts about the happiest celebration on Earth, can play interactive games with you and sing songs, you name it. He's the ultimate insider. And he doesn't stop when you get him home either. He's Pal Mickey, and I gotta say, he's a pretty cool dude.
1: It's almost time for the parade. Wanna go see?
0: Oh, I gotta go back to the countdown.
2: We now return to the top seven must-sees at Walt Disney World.
0: All right, so you just got done going out of this world on Mission Space, right? So what do you do next? Well, you're at Epcot, so you go around the world. Oh, shit. Without actually going around the world, I'm talking about World Showcase. And not only are all the great countries, people, and food from around the world here, Italy, China, France, Japan, Germany, yummy, yummy, yummy, yummy, yummy. The gelato guy in Italy? Chocolate. Is that right?
4: Yeah.
0: Yummy. But the beauty is, it takes only 5 minutes or so to go from, like, Japan to Italy. So let's do a little World Showcase. Hello, Norway. Oh! Cucarachas! Pretzels und beer. Konnichiwa.
5: Love it.
0: Can I only pick just one? Fish and chips. Canada. No. Wish I wish. Okay. This is it, the end of our countdown. It is time to reveal the number one must-see attraction at Walt Disney World. And this time, inspired by the Disneyland hit attraction and brought in just in time for the happiest celebration on Earth. Ladies and gentlemen, I present to you Soarin'.
2: This is it, the number one must-see attraction at Walt Disney World.
0: And it's a lot like what the name makes you think it is. You fly! How cool is that? And not only that, you fly over some of the most breathtaking natural wonders. Now, I'm told there's nothing to get nervous about. What makes this number one is how incredible it is, how real it is, and how absolutely exhilarating it is. And I am so ready to get exhilarated. Come on, let's go. Everybody, we hit all four Walt Disney World theme parks, two Disney water parks, and the downtown Disney area to put together the top seven must-see attractions at Walt Disney World. Thanks, everybody. I'm Stacy. I'll see you next time. So go knock it out and have some fun. Hey, guys, who came up with top seven? Because that was like 107.
6: Is one great place to shop, and the best way to do it is to browse through the shops early in the day. And if you see something you like, we can ship it to the main entrance, or we can send it off to your Disney hotel room at no extra cost.
4: There's a place where a little magic can fill your day with excitement and make your night sparkle with enchantment. It's a place like no other, where you can share moments that can last a lifetime. There's a place where dreams really do come true, and it's called Walt Disney World.

0: Welcome aboard the Walt Disney World Express Monorail, our highway in the sky to the Magic Kingdom. For those of you standing, please hold on to the handrails throughout our journey and stay clear of the doors. For the comfort of others, no smoking please. Thank you. We are circling the Disney-created Seven Seas Lagoon. Rising from the Magic Kingdom, on the opposite shore is Cinderella Castle. You can also see Disney's Mountain Range, Big Thunder Mountain and Splash Mountain in Frontierland, and Space Mountain in Tomorrowland. To the right-hand side on the shores of Bay Lake is Disney's Wilderness Lodge, which captures the spirit of the National Park Service lodges built in the West during the early part of this century. Also on Bay Lake, you can enjoy a natural setting at Disney's Fort Wilderness Resort and Campground. More outdoor recreation can be found at River Country, Disney's version of the old-fashioned swimming hole. Discovery Island, an 11-acre zoological park, is located in the center of Bay Lake. Launches to Discovery Island depart from Disney's Fort Wilderness Resort and Campground, the Magic Kingdom, and Disney's Contemporary Resort. We are entering Disney's Contemporary Resort, where on the Grand Canyon Concourse you can start your day with Chef Mickey's character breakfast. For a panoramic view of Walt Disney World, the California Grill, located on the 15th floor, offers an exquisite array of fine dining experiences, with each meal prepared on stage as a specialty of the house. While your group is together, now is a great time to pick a place to meet if you become separated in the park. Should you become separated, stop by City Hall on Main Street, USA for assistance. Guest relations at City Hall can also help you plan your day, make dining arrangements, or provide a special guided tour of the Magic Kingdom. In front of the Magic Kingdom is Disney's Walk Around the World, a pathway that will eventually stretch more than 3.5 miles around the Seven Seas Lagoon. Each stone in the pathway commemorates the name and year of an individual guest visit or an entire family vacation at Walt Disney World. Ladies and gentlemen, we're approaching our station at the entrance to Main Street, USA, gateway to the 7 themed lands of the Magic Kingdom. If you're standing, please hold on to the handrails and stay clear of the doors until the monorail stops completely and the doors open. Ladies and gentlemen, this is the Magic Kingdom Monorail Station. On behalf of the cast of the Walt Disney World Resort, we'd like to welcome you to the Magic Kingdom. Ladies and gentlemen, please collect your belongings and watch your head and step. Please assist small children by the hand. Once again, we hope you enjoy the Magic Kingdom. As you board, please move across your car to make room for everyone and kindly offer available seating to those needing special assistance. If you're standing, please hold on to the handrails and stay clear of the automatic doors. They will be closing in a moment. Thank you. We will be traveling to the Transportation and Ticket Center. If you are traveling to Disney's Contemporary, Polynesian, or Grand Floridian resorts, please exit this monorail. The monorail on the opposite side of this station services our resort hotels. For assistance, please ask a monorail host or hostess. If you are standing, please hold on to the handrails and stay clear of the doors. They will be closing in a moment. The monorail will depart momentarily for the Transportation and Ticket Center. Thank you. Welcome aboard the Walt Disney World Express Monorail to the Transportation and Ticket Center. For those of you standing, please hold on to the handrails throughout our journey and stay clear of the doors. For the comfort of others, no smoking please. Thank you. We hope you've enjoyed the Magic Kingdom. Within the 47 square miles of the Walt Disney World Resort, you'll discover much more entertainment and recreation for all ages. 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Inside the Great Ceremonial House, you can enjoy breakfast with Minnie Mouse or a unique dining experience at Ohana. Other evening entertainment includes the Polynesian Luau Dinner Show and the Neverland Club, a supervised dinner buffet for children. Ladies and gentlemen, we are approaching the Transportation and Ticket Center. This includes all sections of the Magic Kingdom car and bus parking lot. If you are traveling to Epcot, please exit here and board the monorail at the connecting monorail station. Separate bus transportation is provided to Disney's Animal Kingdom, the Disney MGM Studios, Typhoon Lagoon, and Downtown Disney, which includes the Marketplace, Pleasure Island, and the West Side. Buses also travel to Disney's Fort Wilderness Resort and Campground and Disney's Wilderness Lodge. Should you need additional assistance, a host or hostess will be happy to help you. This monorail will be returning to the Magic Kingdom. Ladies and gentlemen, if you're standing, please hold on to the handrails and stay clear of the doors until the monorail stops completely and the doors open. If this concludes your visit to the Walt Disney World Resort, we hope you've had a wonderful time and will return home safely. This is the Transportation and Ticket Center. Thank you for traveling with us. Ladies and gentlemen, please collect your belongings and watch your head and step as you exit. Please assist small children by the hand. Thank you.
1: 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If you're looking for an exhilarating sensory thrill ride, step into Mission Space, where you and your flight crew can sign up for one of two out-of-this-world missions. 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At Test Track, you can experience the exhilaration of test driving a vehicle on the longest and fastest ride ever created for Walt Disney World. Across the lagoon is World Showcase, where you'll find representatives from the host countries, making this a truly international exchange. Some exciting new adventures from around the world are coming to France, Canada, China. There's even more for you to explore as you come around to the world of imagination and nature. Inside those glass pyramids, unleash your spark and journey into imagination with Figment and experience your favorite short films like never before at the Disney Pixar Short Film Festival. Next is the land, where you can celebrate Earth's rich diversity. The land is also home to Soarin', a free-flying adventure across the wonders around the world. Here at the Seas, you'll be able to meet some of your favorite undersea pals from Disney Pixar's Finding Nemo. We're approaching the Epcot Monorail Station. For our smoking guests, There are designated smoking areas just outside the park. Please hold on to the handrails and stay clear of the doors until the monorail stops completely and the doors open. Ladies and gentlemen, on behalf of the cast of the Walt Disney World Resort, welcome to Epcot. Welcome aboard the Walt Disney World monorail system. We are traveling to the Transportation and Ticket Center. For those of you standing, please hold on to the handrails throughout our journey. Please stay clear and do not lean on the doors. For the comfort of others, no smoking, please. Thank you. Thank you for visiting Epcot, a park that celebrates our world and the magic of possibility that's within each of us. Enjoy your trip around Walt Disney World. We look forward to seeing you at Epcot again soon.
0: Ladies and gentlemen, as you board, please move all the way across your car to make room for everyone. For those of you standing, please hold on to the handrails and stay clear of the doors.
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0: 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They will be closing in a moment. Thank you. 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Thank you. 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Nearby is Disney's A-framed Contemporary Resort. You may also see Disney's Wilderness Lodge, which captures the spirit of the National Park Service lodges built during the early part of the century. We are traveling to Epcot. 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You'll also find adventures in communications, sea exploration, food production, and other vital topics. 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
4: To those guests who've just joined us, welcome. 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

Please hold on to the handrails and stay clear of the doors. They will be closing in a moment. Thank you. 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We are traveling to Disney's Grand Floridian Resort and Spa. Thank you. 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Ladies and gentlemen, please hold on to the handrails and stay clear of the doors until our train stops completely. This is Disney's Grand Floridian Resort and Spa. 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Ladies and gentlemen, please gather your personal belongings and watch your head and step as you exit. Please assist small children by the hand. If there are guests waiting to board your car, please move across to make room for everyone. For those of you standing, please hold on to the handrails and stay clear of the doors. They will be closing in a moment. Thank you. Ladies and gentlemen, please continue to move across your car to make room for everyone, and kindly offer available seating to those needing special assistance. If you're standing, please hold on to the handrails and stay clear of the doors. The monorail will depart momentarily. Thank you.

0: 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Por favor, manténganse alejado de las puertas.
1: To those guests who've just joined us, welcome. Our next stop is the Magic Kingdom. For those of you standing, please hold on to the handrails throughout our journey and stay clear of the doors. 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Ladies and gentlemen, we are approaching our station at the entrance to Main Street, USA, gateway to the seven themed lands of the Magic Kingdom. Smoking is not permitted at the Magic Kingdom except in designated areas. Please consult your guide map or ask a cast member for the location of designated smoking areas. If you are exiting, please hold on to the handrails and stay clear of the doors until the monorail stops completely and the doors open. For those of you remaining on board, our next stop will be Disney's Contemporary Resort, with continuing service to the Transportation and Ticket Center and Disney's Polynesian Resort. If you are traveling to any other Walt Disney World Resort hotel, buses and watercraft depart from this station. If you are traveling to Epcot, please remain on board. You'll need to change trains just two stops away at the Transportation and Ticket Center. Ladies and gentlemen, on behalf of the cast of the Walt Disney World Resort, we'd like to welcome you to the Magic Kingdom. Ladies and gentlemen, please watch your head and step as you exit, and please assist small children by the hand. If there are guests waiting to board your car, please move across to make room for everyone.

0: 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Por favor, manténganse alejado de las puertas.
1: To our new passengers, we welcome you aboard our highway in the sky and hope you've enjoyed the Magic Kingdom. During our travels, please hold on to the handrails and stay clear of the doors. For the comfort of others, no smoking, please. Thank you. We are traveling to Disney's Contemporary Resort. Coming up on the left-hand side of our forward motion is Disney's Racquet Club, one of three clay court facilities including Disney's Grand Floridian Resort and Spa and Disney's Wide World of Sports. We are approaching Disney's Contemporary Resort, where on the Grand Canyon Concourse you can start your day with Chef Mickey's character breakfast. For a panoramic view of Walt Disney World, the California Grill, located on the 15th floor, offers an exquisite array of fine dining experiences, with each meal prepared on stage as a specialty of the house. Ladies and gentlemen, we're approaching the Grand Canyon Concourse Station. For those of you standing, please hold on to the handrails and stay clear of the doors until the monorail stops completely and the doors open. If you are exiting, please gather your belongings and watch your head and step. Please assist small children by the hand. 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

This is Disney's Contemporary Resort. If you are exiting, please watch your head and step. 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If there are guests waiting to board your car, please move across to make room for everyone. Please offer available seating to those needing special assistance. If you're standing, please hold on to the handrails and stay clear of the doors. They will be closing in a moment. Thank you. Ladies and gentlemen, as you board, please continue moving across your car to make room for everyone. Please offer available seating to those needing special assistance. If you're standing, please hold on to the handrails and stay clear of the doors. The monorail will depart momentarily. Thank you.

0: 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Por favor, manténganse alejado de las puertas.
1: If you've just joined us, welcome aboard. We are traveling to the Transportation and Ticket Center. For those of you standing, please hold on to the handrails throughout our journey and stay clear of the doors. For the comfort of others, no smoking, please. Thank you. Our next stop will be the Transportation and Ticket Center, which includes Magic Kingdom car and bus parking. To the right is the Disney-created Seven Seas Lagoon. To the left is Bay Lake. Nestled on the shores of Bay Lake are Disney's Fort Wilderness Resort and Campground and Disney's Wilderness Lodge. Ladies and gentlemen, we're approaching the Transportation and Ticket Center, which includes Magic Kingdom car and bus parking. If you're traveling to Epcot, please exit here and follow the overhead directional signs. Separate bus transportation is provided to Disney's Animal Kingdom, the Disney MGM Studios, Disney's Fort Wilderness Resort and Campground, and Disney's Wilderness Lodge. Smoking is not permitted at Walt Disney World theme parks and water parks except in designated areas. Please consult your guide map or ask a cast member for the location of designated smoking areas. Ladies and gentlemen, if you're standing, please hold on to the handrails and stay clear of the doors until the monorail stops and the doors open. If this concludes your visit to the Walt Disney World Resort, we hope you've had a wonderful time and will return home safely. This is the Transportation and Ticket Center. Our next stop is Disney's Polynesian Resort, with continuing service to Disney's Grand Floridian Resort and Spa and the Magic Kingdom. 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Once again, if you're traveling to Epcot, Disney's Animal Kingdom, the Disney MGM Studios, or Magic Kingdom car and bus parking, please exit here. Should you need additional assistance, a host or hostess will be happy to help you. Thank you.
0: Please stand clear of the doors. Por favor, manténganse alejado de las puertas.

0: We sure are, aren't we, gang? Gosh, that's swell! Hi there! Thanks for helping us today! Okay, gang, count nice and loud. Here we go! In
1: 10, 9, 8, 7, 6, 5, 4, 3, 2, 1!
0: Oh, boy! Welcome to the Magic Kingdom, everybody!

Good morning, ladies and gentlemen, boys and girls. All of us here in the Magic Kingdom are glad to have you with us on this special day. Whether this is your first time visiting us or your 100th, we welcome you to our family of more than 500 million guests. As Roy Disney said on opening day in October 1971, may Walt Disney World bring joy and inspiration and new knowledge to all who come to this happy place. A magic kingdom where the young and young at heart of all ages can laugh and play and learn together. From all of us in the Disney family, we hope you enjoy your day here in the Magic Kingdom, the most magical place on Earth. And now, for your safety and the safety of those around you, we ask that you walk slowly and carefully to your first destination. Have a great day!

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The Walt Disney World Railroad now boarding for a scenic trip around the Magic Kingdom. 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

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The Walt Disney World Railroad now boarding for a scenic trip around the Magic Kingdom, with stops at Frontierland and Mickey's Toontown Fair. 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

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The Walt Disney World Railroad now boarding for a scenic trip around the Magic Kingdom, with stops at Mickey's Toontown Fair and Main Street Station. 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Last call. Board! 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Last call for the Walt Disney World Railroad. 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The Walt Disney World Railroad now boarding for a scenic trip around the Magic Kingdom. 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Your attention, please. The Walt Disney World Railroad now boarding for a scenic trip around the Magic Kingdom, stopping at Frontierland Station.

Welcome to the General Electric Carousel of Progress. Now, most carousels just go round and round without getting anywhere. But on this one, at every turn, we'll be making progress. And progress is not just moving ahead. It's dreaming and working and building a better way of life. Progress is the sound of a motor, the hum of a turbine, the heartbeat of a factory, the sound of a symphony, the roar of a rocket. Progress is people getting released from drudgery, gaining more time to enjoy themselves and live richer lives. And as long as man dreams and works and builds, this progress will go on in your life and mine.

0: Well, the robins are back. That's a sure sign of spring. What year is it? Oh, just before the turn of the century. And believe me, things couldn't be any better than they are today. Yes, sir, we've got all the latest things. Gas lamps, a telephone, and the latest design in cast iron stoves. That reservoir keeps 5 gallons of water hot all day on just 3 buckets of coal. Sure beats chopping wood. And isn't our new ice box a beauty? Holds 50 pounds of ice. Milk doesn't sour as quick as it used to. Our dog Rover here keeps the water in the drip pan from overflowing. You know, it wasn't too long ago we had to carry water from a well. But thanks to progress, we've got a pump right here in the kitchen. Of course, we keep a bucket of water handy to prime it with. Yes, sir, we've got everything to make life easier. Mother, I was reading about a fella named Tom Edison who's working on an idea for snap-on electric lights.
1: I'll believe that when I see it.
0: That's my wife, Sarah.
1: But with my new Wash Day Marvel, it takes only 5 hours to do the wash. Imagine.
0: That's right, folks. Now Mother has time for recreations like
1: canning and polishing the stove.
0: Okay, Mother. You just iron the wrinkles out of my shirts.
1: Yes, dear.
0: But no one can improve on nature for drying clothes. Oh, well, the cistern was low on rainwater anyway. Rover, mind your manners. You know, spring cleaning is a lot easier than it used to be. Our new air suction vacuum cleaner operates on 1 boy power. Sure an improvement over the old carpet beater. Folks, we don't have an opera house in our town, but right here in our own home, we got the next best thing, a talking machine.
2: She keeps that thing going all day long. That tenor's driving me nuts. Progress.
0: You know, the young folks have their own ideas about entertainment. For instance, Jane, our teenage daughter, is getting ready to go to a trolley party on one of those new electric streetcars. She says hayrides are old-fashioned. Don't be upset, daughter. They're friends.
1: Oh!
0: It's hard to imagine how life could be any easier. But there's a new company, General Electric, they call it, who are trying to bring the same power that runs the trolley into folks' homes. I don't know, but if those fellas work that out, one thing is certain.

hottest summer we've had in years. Well, we've progressed a long way since the turn of the century, 20 years ago, but no one realized then that this would be the age of electricity. Everyone's using it. Farmers, factories, whole towns. 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And what a difference in our home. 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Electric sewing machine, coffee percolator, toaster, waffle iron, refrigerator, and they all go to work at the click of a switch.

0: Take it easy, you'll blow a fuse. Buster, leave him alone. Well, the days of lugging heavy, hot irons from an old cook stove to an ironing board are gone forever. And with an electric iron and electric lights, Mother has something to do to fill in her evenings. Now it's no problem at all to get my collar smooth. Right, Mother?
1: Yes, dear.
0: Oh, by the way, we've got a phonograph now. And there's a new kind of music called jazz that all the youngsters go for. With his crystal set, Grandpa can get big-time entertainment from distances up to 100 miles away.
2: In that boat, here's those two hilarious, the happiest boys.
0: Now, that's called static. You know, there's something progress can't improve on. It's called romance.
1: Jane! It's after 9:30. Yes, Mother.
0: Mother broadcast the time signals long before radio got the idea. Cut that out, Buster. Well, we've got indoor plumbing now. Saves a lot of walking. In our new bathroom, we've got a house guest, Cousin Orville. And as usual, he's taken over the coolest spot in the house. I will say one thing for him, though. Orville's rigged up something pretty clever. He calls it air cooling. Too bad he's not reading the help wanted ads.
3: No privacy at all around this place.
0: Sorry, Orville. You know, considering all the conveniences we have, it looks as though we've progressed about as far as we can. But when we read about the things those research people at General Electric are working on, well, we can be sure of one thing.

0: Well, it's autumn again, and the kids are back in school. Thank goodness. Now we're in the frantic 40s, and it's amazing how today's household appliances are helping to take over the hard work. Like our new electric washing machine. It does about everything but hang up the clothes. And electric ranges are a big improvement over those early models of the 1920s. And refrigerators are bigger and better than ever. It keeps vegetables garden fresh for days. There's a meat compartment. And it makes lots more ice cubes. Dishwashing has gone electric, too. And that's real progress, believe me. Sport, stop picking on him. Yes, sir, kitchens are now places to relax in. I spend lots of time here. Have to. Grandma and Grandpa have taken over my den. Radios and automatic record players are now combined in one unit. And Grandma has a new hearing aid. Nothing, Grandma.
1: Oh, I thought you said I had a new hearing aid.
0: Well, our whole family is caught up in the new do-it-yourself craze. Mother's remodeling my basement workshop into something called a rumpus room. Be careful now, Mother.
2: Don't worry about me, dear.
0: Mother's pretty ingenious, like using her food mixer for stirring paint. Well, that's my wife, Sarah. You know, I remember when...
2: Oh! Darn.
0: Is there a doctor in the house?
2: Never mind. I'm all right, dear.
0: Well, okay. Now, where was I? Oh, remember back in the 20s when young people got their exercise dancing the Charleston? Well, today our daughter Jane keeps in shape with electricity.
3: Did you know the calories going steady with Lydia Roy? Imagine!
4: Jane, are you going to the dance?
3: Yes, but I'm not going to the dance with that jerk Wilfred.
4: I don't blame you one bit.
3: Besides, I wouldn't be seen in his old jalopy. Makes me bounce and shake like a bowl of jelly. Oh, and listen, Dad.
0: I'm having another phone put in next week. Now stop that. He may be a good customer of General Electric. Well, thanks to progress, Mother and I can spend more time together. We've got the new electronic babysitter. Television is here, and no doubt it will improve. But I'll bet there'll always be the good guys shooting it out with the bad guys. Yes, sir. It seems like these are the best years of our lives. Or does that sound like an echo from the past? Well, I guess it's about time to move on. All of us should know the song by now. Let's sing it together.

0: Merry Christmas.
1: Merry Christmas. We were just reminiscing about Christmas in the old days when...
0: When getting ready for the holidays meant hectic days of cleaning house and preparing extra food.
1: And as I started to say...
0: When Christmas Day arrived, I was too exhausted to enjoy it.
1: But today, our new...
0: Yes, today our new all-electric home gives us lots more time to enjoy ourselves.
1: In fact, it's a...
0: And would you believe it? I'm cooking dinner. Or rather, my electric range is... I just set the time and temperature controls and relax. It even has a self-cleaning oven. And we were able to pick our appliance colors from so many beautiful combinations.
1: All of the appliances are improved today. Take a refrigerator. Why, I remember when...
0: When the man of the house had to work twice as many hours to earn one as he does now. And today we have a better product.
1: You took the words right out of my mouth, dear.
0: And I'm thrilled with my new dishwasher. And doing a big family wash is simply a breeze now. Oh, how I used to dread doing that job.
1: Now Mother has time for...
0: For activities like my garden club, the literary society, the ladies' bowling league, and...
1: Quiet while Mother's interrupting.
0: Home entertainment for our family is centered in one area. 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We can even change our lighting to match the mood of the music.

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1: Now we can record our favorite shows for viewing at a more convenient hour. And television programming is so much improved today.
0: What Mother means is they're still shooting it out, but now it's in color.
1: You're probably wondering what happened to Grandma and Grandpa. Well, they're no longer with us. They have their own home now in a community for senior citizens.
0: Grandpa's in the 80s. His golf score, that is.
1: The children are meeting Grandma and Grandpa now at our new jet airport.
0: And speaking of new...
1: We haven't said anything about our community.
0: That's changed, too,
1: and in a great big beautiful way. Yes, the progress of the last century has changed not only our homes, but also our transportation, recreation, and the places we work.
0: Mother.
1: It has brought us convenience and enjoyment we never knew before.
0: Mother.
1: Dear, you've hardly said a word. Why don't you say something?
0: Well, I would like to say this much. Progress is something we can't take for granted. Progress takes a lot of people wanting it and willing to work for it. And so next, Mother and I invite you to come along and see some of the electrifying new ideas from General Electric for our city and for your own hometown.

0: Every time it seems we've gone about as far as we can, there's a new springtime of progress. Now our whole community goes to work at the click of a switch. There's a great, big, beautiful tomorrow. Looks like tomorrow is already here.
1: Everything you see in Progress City is possible today in any city, even where you live. We have all the latest all-electric ideas to help cities look better and to make them better places to live and work in.
0: Take our transportation. It's a coordinated electric system.
1: I just love getting around in my own little transporter.
0: And we have other electric vehicles. In fact, the heart of Progress City's transportation is our rapid transit system that's controlled by computers. I get to work in half the time on a high-speed electric train. Sure beats traffic jams. Take it easy, sport. He's complaining because electric vehicles are so quiet.
1: Going shopping is simply a breeze, too. And getting there is only half the fun. Today, our whole downtown is completely enclosed. Whatever the weather is outside, it's always dry and comfortable inside.
0: General Electric calls it a climate-controlled environment, but Mother calls it
1: a sparkling jewel. Now, far off to your right, we have a welcome neighbor,
0: our GE nuclear power plant, dear. And next door is an industrial park which really looks more like
1: an attractive city park, thanks to beautiful lighting and landscaping.
0: And speaking of parks, outdoor lighting has added hours to our recreation time. We have night-lighted stadiums, ball fields, golf courses. We even have our own amusement park.
1: It's not exactly Disneyland, but it is clean and bright and lots of fun.
0: Mother, it's time for Grandma and Grandpa to take off.
1: That could be their jet now, dear.
0: Look at it go. And imagine how convenient air travel will be in the future. Maybe then.
1: Maybe then we'll do the traveling.
0: Now calm down, sport. We'll always come back to Progress City. And we hope you folks will come back too. But right now, it's time to go. Remember,
1: everything you've seen here in our all-electric city is really possible today.
0: So if you know any cities looking for a new springtime of progress, tell them about General Electric's Progress City. Thanks for joining us.

0: Natives call me the Mighty One. I tamed the playful sun and gave my people time. Now they set their clocks by mine, for I am Tropic Standard Time.
1: Aloha, wahine me kioni mana. I am Koro, Midnight Dancer. Today my magic feet no move, my head sore. 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

0: I am Hina, goddess of rain. 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
1: Goddess of fire and volcanoes. Some say I torment Purnagendi, the earth balancer. For when my violent temper rises, the earth trembles on its foundation.
2: Legends say I'm balancing the earth, but sad to say, I'm just hanging on.
1: I'm the one who's really sad. When I smile, it comes out mad!
3: Uomauka ea oka aina ika pono.
4: Me, Rongo, god of agriculture. My land's so good to me, I got time for sport. I fly kite. Me number one kite flyer. Too bad. I no have key. Then me, I find electricity.
5: 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Here in this land of enchantment, I appear before you as a mighty tree. Stand back! O mystic powers, hear my call. From my limbs, let new life fall.
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7: 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Oh, look at all the people. And welcome to Walt Disney's Enchanted Tiki Room. Hey, Michael, mi amigo, pay attention, it's show time.
8: So it is, and what darling people I have sitting under me. Pierre, you rascal, you. Let's put on the show.
9: Mon ami, I am always ready, as you say, to put on the show. Oh, pardon, madame. That whistle was for my good friend, Fritz.
10: Ach, du Liebe, I almost fell out of my upper perch. Glad to see you all aboard, ashore, or wherever you are. My goodness, you're all staring at us. We better start the show rolling.
8: 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We forgot to wake up the Glee Club.
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1: Mi amigo, stop the clucking. You sound like a bunch of old hens. There's a lot of birds waiting to go on. For instance...
4: The boys in the back are called macaws.
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4: No, because they're macaws. 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
2: Mes amis, such wonderful singing calls for applause.
0: Si, amigos, applause.
2: Ya, ya, ya, ya. Écoutez, écoutez. Listen, listen.
0: I think maybe it's music.
2: Yeah, it is Offenbach.
3: You stay off of my back and I'll stay off of your back.
0: Shh, let's be quiet and listen.

0: Let's give the little birdies a great big hand.
1: Oui. Applaud, applaud.
2: Yeah, you down there, mit both hands.
0: And now, senors and senoritas, please place your eyes into the center of the room, that is. We present the enchanted fountain.
2: Ach, yeah. And the wunderbar birdmobile, which has birds on it, and it goes round and round. And that's why we call it a birdmobile.
3: Look, here come the girls.
4: Mesdames and messieurs, introducing the lovely ladies of the ensemble. Just like the folie bergère with all the feathers, there's Colette. Hello, Colette. 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
1: 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Now you all know the words. Sing along with us.
2: Now we want you people down there to sing along with us birds up here. All together now, let's all sing like the birdies sing.
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0: large applause. 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
0: A little applause for the girls, too.
2: Ah, that was magnifique.
0: See, no one laid an egg but me.
3: And now, ladies and gentlemen, we have something really big for you.
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0: Monsieur and Madame, it's time to say adieu. But we hope you will always remember the amazing things which happened here in Walt Disney's enchanted Tiki Room.

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1: And now, as long as you're all standing,
0: we have a wonderful magic trick for you.
2: 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And the trick is, we're gonna make you all disappear.

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Sable will be

through the halls, whenever candlelights flicker, where the air is deathly still, that is the time when ghosts are present, practicing their terror with ghoulish delight. Welcome, foolish mortals, to the Haunted Mansion. I am your host, your ghost host. Kindly step all the way in, please, and make room for everyone. There's no turning back now. Our tour begins here in this gallery, where you see paintings of some of our guests as they appeared in their corruptible mortal state. Your cadaverous pallor betrays an aura of foreboding, almost as though you sense a disquieting metamorphosis. Is this haunted room actually stretching? Or is it your imagination? And consider this dismaying observation. This chamber has no windows and no doors. Which offers you this chilling challenge to find a way out. Of course, there's always my way. Oh, I didn't mean to frighten you prematurely. The real chills come later. Now, as they say, look alive, and we'll continue our little tour. And let's all stay together, please. There are several prominent ghosts who have retired here from creepy old crypts all over the world. Actually, we have 999 happy haunts here, but there's room for 1,000. Any volunteers? If you insist on lagging behind, you may not need to volunteer. The carriage that will carry you into the moldering sanctum of the spirit world will accommodate you and one or two loved ones. Kindly watch your step as you board, please. We spirits haunt our best in gloomy darkness, so remember, no flash pictures, please. And now, a carriage approaches to take you into the boundless realm of the supernatural. Take your loved ones by the hand, please, and kindly watch your step. Oh yes, and no flash pictures, please. We spirits are frightfully sensitive to bright light.

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And heed this warning. The spirits will materialize only if you remain quietly seated at all times. We find it delightfully unlivable here in this ghostly retreat. Every room has wall-to-wall creeps, and hot and cold running chills. Shh! Listen.

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4: As the moon climbs high o'er the dead oak tree, spooks arrive for the midnight spree. 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

0: 不行，不行，他得死吧。As the moon climbs higher, the start to shrink and harmonize.
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1: 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They have selected you to fill our quota, and they'll haunt you until you return. 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
1: Captain Reno, and I'm willing to shoot you.
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1: Jones, do you realize what the ark is? It's a transmitter. 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
2: If you still want the ark, it has been loaded onto a truck for Cairo.

hinges creak in doorless chambers, and strange and frightening sounds echo through the halls whenever candlelights flicker, where the air is deathly still. That is the time when ghosts are present, practicing their terror with ghoulish delight. Welcome, foolish mortals, to the Haunted Mansion. I am your host, your ghost host. Kindly step all the way in, please, and make room for everyone. There's no turning back now. Our tour begins here in this gallery, where you see paintings of some of our guests as they appeared in their corruptible mortal state. Your cadaverous pallor betrays an aura of foreboding, almost as though you sense a disquieting metamorphosis. Is this haunted room actually stretching? Or is it your imagination? And consider this dismaying observation. This chamber has no windows and no doors. Which offers you this chilling challenge to find a way out. Of course, there's always my way.

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Now, as they say, look alive, and we'll continue our little tour. And let's all stay together, please. There are several prominent ghosts who have retired here from creepy old crypts all over the world. Actually, we have 999 happy haunts here. But there's room for 1,000. Any volunteers? If you insist on lagging behind, you may not need to volunteer. And now, a carriage approaches to take you into the boundless realm of the supernatural. Take your loved ones by the hand, please, and kindly watch your step. Oh, yes, and no flash pictures, please. We spirits are frightfully sensitive to bright lights. The carriage that will carry you into the moldering sanctum of the spirit world will accommodate you and 1 or 2 loved ones. Kindly watch your step as you board, please. We spirits haunt our best in gloomy darkness, so remember, no flash pictures, please.

0: Do not pull down on the safety bar, please. I will lower it for you. And heed this warning. The spirits will materialize only if you remain quietly seated at all times. We find it delightfully unlivable here in this ghostly retreat. Every room has wall-to-wall creeps, and hot and cold running chills. Shh! Listen. All our ghosts have been dying to meet you. This one can hardly contain himself. Unfortunately, they all seem to have trouble getting through. Perhaps Madame Leota can establish contact. She has a remarkable head for materializing the disembodied.
1: 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Rap on a table, it's time to respond. Send us a message from somewhere beyond. 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
0: The happy haunts have received your sympathetic vibrations and are beginning to materialize. 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
2: brat! 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Red man beat flying eagles. 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Me, big chief. 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
1: eagles. 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Back to London, Tink. 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Cast off

0: coming, Captain!
1: Oh, poor Captain Hook. Such a desperate situation.
2: Mr. Smee!
0: Stay right there, Captain.
2: Swallow the eyes, Mr. Smee!
0: Master, you pins on deck! Man the lifeboats!
2: Don't let him

0: All human actions, our thoughts, functions, and motions are the result of a complex communications network called the nervous system. Electrical impulses, triggered within our brains, travel an intricate system of nerves through the spinal cord, allowing information to flow between our body's billions of nerve cells. Recent research is providing doctors with a new understanding of our brain's inner workings, exploring not only the ways our nervous system functions, but solutions to the injuries and diseases which can cause it to falter. Jannie Smith was a pre-med student, model, and world-class athlete training for the Honolulu Marathon when a gunman's bullets cut short her plans and dreams.
1: I was shot four times in the back, and the bullets severed my spinal cord and left me paralyzed from the chest down.
0: In the past, people with paralysis, able to use but a limited portion of their damaged nervous system, found themselves confined to a wheelchair. Yet Jannie, unwilling to give up her active pursuits, continued to race in international competition.
1: I was a good athlete. I was a wheelchair athlete. I exercised. I was literally spending my full time in training, taking meticulous care of my body. And despite everything I was doing, I had the heartbreak of getting up every day and watching my legs falling apart, watching my body deteriorate. I didn't want to wait 5 or 10 years. I wanted something for now.
0: Jannie's search for solutions led her to Dr. Gerald Petrovsky, a research scientist working to develop technology that would allow people with paralysis to keep their muscles healthy. His creation, called active physical therapy, relied upon a process known as functional electrical stimulation, FES for short.
2: Electrical stimulation works in a manner very similar to the way in which your brain controls movement. When you think move, a thought originates in the brain and travels down the spinal cord through connecting nerves called interneurons. With electrical stimulation, we apply electrodes above one of the nerves. Electricity goes into the body, causes the nerve to fire, and therefore causes the muscle to contract again.
0: Although there is no cure for paralysis and no way to restore damaged nerves, active physical therapy allows people with paralysis to restore circulation throughout their entire body.
1: I saw how my legs once again became muscular and shapely. I saw how the swelling disappeared from my ankles so that I no longer had to be as concerned about developing serious problems like blood clots. Essentially, I just felt that I looked better, I felt better, and I felt a lot better about myself. I had to worry about having health problems that come from being paralyzed a lot less.
0: Jannie, a registered nurse, soon joined Dr. Petrovsky in his continuing rehabilitation efforts, first as a patient, then as a fellow researcher. Together, the two devised a system by which people with paralysis could not only keep their muscles healthy, but actually use them to walk. Dr. Petrovsky explains.
3: When she hit the push buttons, it told the processor she was wearing on her belt that she wanted to take a step with one leg or the other. The device then put electricity through a series of wires through electrically conductive clothing, like you see here, that she wore. And by wearing this, what's actually called a transcutaneous transducer garment by its manufacturer, Biostimutran, we just call it hot pants. And by wearing her hot pants, she was able to have her legs activated again so she could take steps.
0: Although FES doesn't allow walking in the usual sense, it provides a system of flexible leg bracing and computer-activated motion that simulates the walking process.
1: To be able to get back up on your feet, to look people in the eye, to have just the psychological advantage of standing up, I think is really wonderful. To be able to do little things like stand in someone's arms and dance is incredibly special.
0: While the success of any individual therapy may depend upon the cause and degree of spinal cord injury, research has shown that a person's health and motivation are key factors in the rehabilitation process. For Jannie Smith, leg bracing and the FES system, though still under development, have restored an active lifestyle. 5 years after first being paralyzed, she returned to walk in the Honolulu Marathon.
4: Jerry, look what my legs can do. You have just made one of my dreams come true.
1: People that see me don't believe I'm the same person. They look at my legs. I look so normal and healthy, and I'm strong. I'm out of the, you know, I was spending time in the hospital before. kept having all sorts of health problems. And now I'm strong, I'm healthy, and I'm very happy. And I'm walking just like I always knew I would.
0: Christopher Reeve, the actor best known for his portrayal of Superman, has served as a spearhead for new funding and research to treat paralysis after being paralyzed himself in a horse riding accident in 1995.
5: Now, one of the smartest things we can do about disability is to invest in research. When we put our minds to a problem, we find solutions. So many dreams at first seem impossible. And then when we summon the will, they soon become inevitable.
0: New understanding of the way nerves function and the damage caused by spinal cord injury has led to new medication and treatment. One recent advance involves the steroid drug methylprednisolone. If administered soon after injury, it can significantly reduce nerve damage, protecting sensitive membranes and helping to speed recovery.
5: We are on the way to getting millions of people around the world, millions of people around the world like me, up and out of these wheelchairs.
0: As research continues, doctors strive to learn more about the way injured nerves can continue to function. While there is hope for the future, for now, the emphasis remains on prevention. Safety is the best medicine.
6: Autism. It's been called an invisible wall. An unusual brain disorder affecting 350,000 people nationwide. Autism distorts the most basic mental functions: language, perception, reality. Autistic people live in a private world, often without speech, friends, or sometimes even a sense of their families. While the cause of the disease remains a mystery and there is no cure, new understanding is providing ways to cope with autism, offering hope for the future. Joseph Sullivan, now in his 30s, lives in a home with two other autistic men in Huntington, West Virginia. Although born with autism, Joseph, like many autistic people, seemed very advanced at an early age.
7: Well, he had quite a few words at age one and was very curious and always had a little impish smile on his face as though he was very entertained by the world. At about 18 months, I wrote in my journal, Joseph doesn't talk much anymore.
8: His behavior was very hard to manage, but I felt the reason I couldn't manage him was that I couldn't reach him. I would talk to him, and he would act as though he hadn't heard.
6: Despite being in the middle of a large, healthy family of seven children, over the years, Joseph became increasingly withdrawn, different from his brothers and sisters, sometimes lost in a private world. Joseph was diagnosed with autism. Yet Joseph is a special type of autistic person, called an autistic savant. In spite of his disorder, he has specialized abilities which seem amazing or even impossible to normal people.
7: Then we discovered that he could do simple arithmetic in his head. And it wasn't until he was about 11 or 12 that we discovered he could multiply in his head.
8: What's 585 times 235?
9: 137,475.
8: Right, okay. 315 times 640.
9: 201,600.
6: Right. Joseph has other unusual abilities, like a skill called calendar calculation, which allows him to identify the day of the week for any date in the 20th century.
9: December 25, 1901. That is on a Wednesday.
6: And a musical gift rare even among skilled musicians, perfect pitch.
9: B minor 7, D major.
10: He has a very strong feeling for numbers and music. It's like a language for him that he responds to the way we do words.
8: Fascinating as it is, it doesn't really matter if you don't have the social skills to deal with other people and to deal with life.
6: Lacking social skills, autistic people must be taught how to function in the world outside their minds. The constant example of others helps demonstrate and reinforce appropriate behavior. Joseph has grown and learned well through the years. He's what researchers call high functioning, and his special facility with numbers allows him to work part-time each week filing books at the Huntington Public Library.
11: My goals with Joseph have been to prepare him to work in an environment with the public so that he can make a living for himself. We have a job to do, and it's a very important job that Joseph does, because if Joseph was not here, we would have to hire someone to do that job.
6: Researchers are just beginning to unlock the range of thoughts and emotions that remain hidden behind autism's invisible wall. Experience has shown that touch can play an important role, providing comfort and reassurance. And a new field of study called facilitated communication is exploring ways to use this touch to aid in autistic expression. The technique requires a facilitator to help the autistic person type out messages on a keyboard, both by isolating the index finger and steadying the hand to assist coordination.
7: We've always said it was an expressive language disability. We were just so handicapped and not wise enough to know how to get it out. What's interesting is that the high-functioning people are not responding to facilitated communication. I know of no one in the country who's gotten a Joseph to do facilitated communication and been successful. It seems that the best candidates are the ones who have very little language.
12: It's almost as though suddenly we have a window that we never had before.
6: Successes like these are just the beginning. As research continues and technology improves, the innermost secrets of that mysterious creation, the human brain, may be ignited and brought to light.

0: snow?
1: Why, you never know.
0: Oh, I wish it would snow.
1: Well, anything's possible. But you know, for your wishes to come true, you have to believe. Do you believe?
0: Oh, yes. I believe with all of my heart.
1: Then keep that wish. Hold it close, and it will come true.
0: I am. I think I am. When will it happen?
1: We'll see. It won't be long now.

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0: Please remain seated during your tour, keeping your hands and arms inside the vehicle, and kindly refrain from smoking. Thank you. You are now beginning a grand circle tour of Tomorrowland aboard the People Mover, the first system of its kind in the world. Since its 1967 opening, the People Mover has carried more than 50 million guests. Your tour of Tomorrowland will cover 3/4 of a mile and will give you a close-up look at many shows and attractions, as well as previews of many others. Across the way is Star Tours, a thrilling new adventure inspired by the George Lucas Star Wars films.
1: Hello, I am C-3PO, and this is my counterpart, R2-D2. Welcome to the Star Tours Tomorrowland spaceport.
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2: 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Just ahead is Mission to Mars. There, you can blast off on a voyage to the mysterious red planet.

Warning, you have invaded the electronic realm of the Master Computer Program. Prepare for the game grid of Tron. You have escaped Tron's game grid for now, users. But take heed, next time you may not fare so well.

Above you is Disneyland's Highway in the Sky, traveled by sleek monorail trains. 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

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This theater is now presenting two spectacular Circle Vision 360 motion pictures, American Journeys and Wonders of China. Here are some scenes from American Journeys, a coast-to-coast look at the people, communities, and natural wonders of America.

As we pass above Tomorrowland's entrance, you can see the heart of Disneyland. It's the plaza, gateway to the themed lands in the Magic Kingdom.

0: As we near the People Mover station, you can see colorful murals celebrating the joyous spirit of children everywhere. A reminder that tomorrow will be built by our youth. We hope that you've enjoyed your tour on the People Mover and that you'll have a pleasant visit to the Magic Kingdom. Please remain seated and stay clear of the vehicle doors. Kindly gather your belongings and carefully step away from the vehicle onto the moving platform. As you exit, please walk to the left on the dark area of the moving platform and kindly watch your step. Thank you.
1: You see, it's just like I told you. 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And the best part is, you'll never run out of wishes. They're shining deep down inside of you. 'Cause that, my friends, is where the magic lives.

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1: We are the Dream Seekers, here to conjure for you!
3: This earthly celebration is not what it seems!
4: The visions you will see

0: And now, as the drum beats inspire us to play,
1: we'll show you the world that you dream of today.
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4: So lift up your voices to sing.

0: and they all lived happily ever after. Gorsh, that was some dream.
1: Kinda mushy if you ask me.
0: You know, Donald, that sure was pretty. But if I had a dream come true, my dream would be full of fun and adventure.
2: Did someone say adventure?
0: Gorsh, that was me.
2: Well then, adventure it is.
1: Here we go again.
2: So hoist the anchor, raise the sails, fall in line, you swabs. It's time to set sail for adventure. An adventure that begins with
3: pirates!
4: The whole of Pirate's life is a wonderful life, for roving over the sea. Give me a career as a bump, and here's the life of a pirate for me. Oh, the life of a pirate for me.

0: the ship's full gal and captain ho.
1: It seems we always make these trips to crook what we can crook.
2: We have to sing yo-ho, yo-ho.
3: We sing it whether we come or go.
4: Well, that's the only song we know.

0: George. It's the real Captain Hook.
1: And what are you supposed to be?
2: We're pirates.
1: Pirates? Did you hear that, Smee? They're pirates.
3: Aye, aye, Captain. I heard them. Pirates.
1: Well, if they were really pirates, then I suppose they'd know how to fight like a pirate. En garde! Run, you cowards! Run!
4: I'll accept your challenge, Hook.
1: You Peter Pan!
4: En garde!
1: Speed, you blathering idiot! Get the girl!
3: Oh, Captain! I've got her, Captain!
2: I'll do it, don't!
1: Oh. Oh. I've got you this time, Peter Pan!
4: I say, Captain, do you hear something?
3: What?
4: Do you think it could be your old friend, the crocodile?
1: Crocodile? Where? I don't see him.
4: Is he over there?
1: Where? Smee!
4: Or over there?
1: Smee!
4: Or right behind you?
1: Smee!

0: that single point of very hot, very dense matter? It contains all the energy of the universe, and it's about to expand at an astonishing rate.
1: Here. Better put these on. Hearing protectors. Because it's
0: the Big Bang.
2: The piggy bang?
0: No, the Big Bang.
2: The ding dang?
0: The Big Bang.
2: Oh.
0: Now, what you're about to witness took place over billions of years.
1: Oh, boy.
0: Better take cover.
2: All right, universe, you're cleared for takeoff.

Now we're exactly where we need to be. See, we're at the dawn of the human age, and one of our ancestors is about to make an important discovery. One that will spark the progress of civilization. See? We discovered fire! And we're really on our

0: So here we are today.
1: Thanks, Phil. You could just drop me back at Jeopardy. I think I'm ready to get back to the game and kick Judy's big
0: but
1: old...
0: But wait! To play the game, you have to know where energy comes from. You have to know where it's gonna come from and how to use it more wisely. See, this is a really big story.
1: You heard the man. This is a big story. From now on, we're dreaming in widescreen. Wider! Wider! I sound like a dentist, don't I? Hook everybody, rinse and spit!
2: Just kidding, not you, sir. Thank you.
0: We'll start with the sun. It's where most of our energy comes from, and it's at the heart of some bright ideas for tomorrow.
2: Like what, Bill Nye the Science Guy?
0: Like solar energy. Solar mirrors are one way to convert the sun's energy into electricity. Today, we're using the clean energy of moving air, wind, to generate electricity.
1: Well, then why don't we just get a bunch of wind farmers to harvest a big old crop of wind?
0: We're starting to, where it's windy. But remember, to power a whole city, you need a whole lot of windmills.
2: And when the wind stops blowing, we'd be left in the dark, wouldn't we?
0: No way. We just switch to another source of energy.

0: guessing this big red rock isn't going to give us energy when we need it.
1: No, but this big gray wall might. It's clean and efficient.
0: I know this one. Come on, quiz me.
1: Okay. Hydroelectric power plants convert the energy of falling water into electricity and are renewed by this natural resource.
0: What is rain?
1: Correct. Let's hitch a ride with the solid fossil fuel.
0: Oh, I know this one. What is coal?
1: Correct. And we've discovered 2 centuries worth.
0: Whoa. What about global warming?
1: It's a hot topic with lots of questions. And it's one of the big reasons scientists are working on ways to burn fuel like coal more efficiently than ever. Ellen, what do you know about gas?
0: Well, if your stomach's bothering you, I could get you some club soda.
1: No.
0: Oh, you mean natural gas.
1: It's clean burning. And at the rate we're going, we're set for about 60 years.
0: 60 years? That's only 10 more years than 50. 20 more than 40. 30 more
1: don't,
0: than...
1: Don't worry. We're always finding more natural gas all the time. But we do need to use it wisely. So, Ellen, how long have you been driving?
2: Whoa!
0: Sorry, pal. Alrighty, what's next? Oh, what is black gold, Texas tea, swimming pools, movie stars? What is the Beverly Hillbillies? I mean, what is oil?
1: Right, it's our main source of energy, and we found enough to last at least 50 years.
0: That's all?
1: We're far from running on empty. We've got some pretty far out ways of finding more. Satellites are one of the tools we use in our search for hidden deposits, but there are others.
3: Really? You know, Houston, I think we have a problem.
1: That's because many of the easily reached petroleum deposits have already been tapped.
3: Hello?
1: Most new discoveries will come from once inaccessible or hard to reach places.
0: Wait just a minute, there's oil here?
1: Actually, the oil is buried way deep under the ocean floor.
0: Oh, well, then I guess we can't get to it. So, where to next?
1: Oh, hey, don't give up. We can reach the oil with offshore drilling platforms like this. We're going in. Dive!
0: Bill,
1: dive!
0: Bill,
1: dive!
0: Bill.
1: Some drilling platforms are so tall, they would tower over the Empire State Building. I mean, that's big!
0: Oh, great. Just what my nightmare needs. Big old human munching, bone crunching, Ellen lunching shark. Take her up, Captain! Rise! Rise! Where are we now?
1: The world of atomic power! See, today we take atoms like these and split them apart to release energy. It's called fission. Hold on! Nuclear energy is expensive and highly controversial.
0: So I guess there's never going to be just one answer.
1: But if we keep using our brain power, we'll have lots of choices for the future. Maybe even unlock the power of the stars. Fusion power!
0: I'm beginning to see the light.
1: Actually, I think it's double Jeopardy, Ellen.
4: All right, ladies. You will recall that our final Jeopardy category on today's program is the future of energy. And so if you're ready, here is the final Jeopardy answer for you. This is the one source of power that will never run out. Good luck.

0: If you'd like to have your own energy nightmare, place a self-addressed stamped envelope under your pillow. Or check us out on the web at www.energynightmare.game.
1: Will Judy remain our Jeopardy champion? Or will Ellen take the lead? We'll know momentarily.
0: Some contestants on Jeopardy will receive a year's supply of energy. Energy, you make the world go round.
1: Once again, the answer is, this is the one source of power that will never run out.
2: Time's up, players. Let's see how well you did. Judy, we'll start with you. You wrote down nothing.
3: That's correct, Alex, because there is no answer.
2: Well, actually, you're wrong. Let's take a look at your wager. Oh, that's too bad. You risk everything you had, and that means you lose $17,800, and you wind up with nothing. Let's go down to Ellen now and see what she came up with as a response to our final Jeopardy clue. Ellen?
4: What is brain power, Alex?
2: You are correct. And your wager? You too risked everything, but you double your score to $35,600, and that makes you, Ellen, our new Jeopardy champion. Congratulations.
1: Be sure to tune in tomorrow as Jeopardy Dream Sequence Week continues.
4: So that's how I became an energy expert. Again, expert may not be the exact right word, more expert-ish. Anyway, I've got to go. Look out for the dinosaur! Kidding. I'm a kidder. Bye-bye now.